0: project can be delivered more efficiently. The Premier's already said he will not tear up contracts already signed. But there's been speculation the project could be paused or the money already spent could be diverted into other infrastructure projects. Mr. Carroll telling Tom Elliott his predecessor's pet project is not a priority.
1: I am having a very close look at everything, including the suburban rail loop, and I will have more to say soon, except to say I do believe this project...
0: believes the project can be delivered more efficiently. The Premier's already said he will not tear up contracts already signed. But there's been speculation the project could be paused or the money already spent could be diverted into other infrastructure projects. Mr. Carroll telling Tom Elliott his predecessor's pet project is not a priority.

0: like a late shower around today, somewhere between 2 and 7 later on today, and a top of about 16 degrees. Now, the outlook for tomorrow, rain, a minimum 9 and a high of 17. The range is between 5 and 20 mil of rain. Expected Tuesday, for Wednesday, partly cloudy, a low of 5 and a high of 15. And Thursday, partly cloudy, minimum 2, maximum 16.
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0: Quite a mild start to this Monday across Bendigo and Central Victoria on our way to that top of 16. Right now on Garster Street, Bendigo, it's 5 past 10 and it's now on 12 degrees. And across Central Victoria, Condon, Castlemaine 11, Mirrabah 12, Heathcote and Rochester 13.
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SMS 0493 143 822.

Chris Bendigo with the songs you remember on a Monday. A little bit of Dwight Yoakam this hour to get you up and about from Susan from our SMS request list. If you'd like to be involved, 0493 143 829. Songs out of the 70s, 80s and 90s. Let's check the forecast for today in the next 6 days. A little bit happening next couple of days. Late showers today. 2 to 7 is the expected range of rainfall. And a top of 16. Now, staying warm tomorrow, but a fair bit of rain around, according to the forecast, between 5 and 20 mil of rain. A low of 9 and a high of 17. For Wednesday, partly cloudy, 5 to 15. Thursday, partly cloudy, 2 to 16. Friday, partly cloudy, 4 to 17. The weekend for week one of the Bendigo finals get underway this weekend. Mostly sunny on Saturday, 6 to 18. And Sunday, sunny, a low of 5 and a top of 19. So warming up into the weekend as footy finals get underway in the Bendigo Football League. On our way to that top of 16, a nice mild morning. It's now sitting on 12 across Bendigo and Central Victoria with your music memories, Bendigo's 101.5.

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Fresh Benito with the song Do You Remember? Good song by Bruce Springsteen and No Surrender. 27 to 11 on this Monday. I hope you had an enjoyable weekend. And we go back into it for a brand new week across Bendigo and Central Victoria of your music and local information. Just like this, a local first update. The 2026 Kynes and Daffodil and Arts Festival program has been delivered right through town across Kynes. 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Now, from the 4th until the 13th of September in the Gardens Music Markets and Family Farm Foon Community Events and plenty more too. 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Been running a long, long time, the Kynes and Daffodil and Arts Festival, and it's not far away now. Let's continue. 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

Fresh Bendigo with the songs. Remember, always good to hear some Joe Camilleri on your radio with Jojo Sepp and the Falcons. Fresh Bendigo with the songs. You remember, it's 15 to 11 now. As Laura mentioned earlier today, a big day in the music world. Neil Diamond recorded the album Hot August Night on this day in 1972. Now, the double album captured one of his live performances at the Greek Theatre in LA, and I'm sure most people would have heard or purchased this album. It was one of the best-selling albums in Australia, and it stayed in our local top 100 albums charts for 224 weeks. Have you got a favourite from that album? You'd like to hear some Neil Diamond? 0493 143 829 with your music memories on a Monday. Bendigo's 101.5.

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0: It's the song you choose. Letting you pick the music. It's all about the 70s, 80s and 90s. 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

0: US and return to Britain because his immigration status is set to be withdrawn. Reporter Peter Ford explains.
1: There's been a group in America called the Heritage Foundation, and they have for several years been going through courts to make sure Prince Harry's visa is revoked, because what he said when he applied for that visa was about drug usage was quite different to what he said when he bought out his book Spare, when he admitted to extensive drug usage. And so that's why they've been fighting it. My gut feeling is that Prince Harry's being given a tip-off that he's going to get kicked out. And there's an old saying, when you're being run out of town, make it look like you're leading the parade.
0: In finance, the All Ordinary's up 51 points, our dollar 71.66 US.
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0: Sam Mitchell concedes it won't be easy to face Fremantle in a qualifying final next week. Hawthorn securing fourth on the ladder with a 62-point win over West Coast. The Hawks coach holds no fears of travelling to Perth.
3: They're a hard side to beat anywhere. They've been a great team for the whole season. And they deserve to have a home final, but a home final doesn't make a win. So it's our challenge to come here and get the job done. Having played here twice this season, does that help us? Well, it certainly doesn't hurt, I guess.
0: Tim English has been given every chance to play for the Bulldogs against Collingwood in Friday night's wild card final. James Hurd isn't ruling out a return to coaching after missing out on the Essendon job. Mark McVeigh will reportedly make a final presentation to the board today. That's the latest news and sport.
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5: Late showers around today and a top of 16 degrees. The range between 2 and 7 millirain expected later on. Today, tomorrow's forecast is for rain, between 5 and 20 mil of rain expected, a low of 9 and a top of 17, and for Wednesday, partly cloudy, minimum 5, maximum 15.
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5: Looking at that top of 16, it's 5 past 11 in Garza Street, Bendigo. It's 14 degrees. Across into Victoria, Conton Castle, Maine, 12. Maribor, 13. Heathcote and Rochester, 14.
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will take it. And when your brother's hungry and he ain't got what to eat, when he's tired and he ain't got where to sleep, when his heart is filled with an ache and a pain and he ain't got who to cry with him.

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Fresh Bendigo with the songs you remember, and some good music requested today, including Russell Morris there and Rachel, just on 25 to midday on this Monday morning across Bendigo and Central Victoria. Have you noticed yet? Well, a new era for Hargraves Mail, it's here. I noticed it last Friday when I saw some cars heading in to the Hargraves Mail. Hargraves Mail is now open, is a shared space for pedestrians, also motorists, cyclists and e-scooters. It's been designed as a one-way shared space with a 10k speed limit. You enter the Hargraves Mall through Mitchell Street and exit through Williamson Street. And make sure that you know your responsibilities if you intend to go into the Hargraves Mall. It's certainly interesting. It's not what I thought they would do when they said they were going to put cars back in to the Hargraves Mall, but there is cars parked in there, and if you're heading in downtown to do some shopping, take a look, this see if you can find a park in the Hargraves Mall. How long has it been since that's been available? The wow.

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Let's check what's going to take place this weekend. It's week one of the Bendigo Finals for 2026 and live on your radio on 101.5 in Bendigo and across Central Victoria, or online on your community radio app. Your live football team across the weekend from Bendigo's Fresh FM: John Hunter, Father Jackson Saunders, Mick Delaney, Steve Newvort, Cameron Power and Wayne Metrovic, put together by our live football ground producer and technician, Ray Pinner. The qualifying final on Saturday from Harry Trott Oval in Kennington will see Strathstorm play Eaglehawk. Hope Eaglehawk have got all their players available, because their forwards must have very sore legs from kicking all those goals on the weekend. 2 p.m. Sunday from Tannery Lane, it is Gisborne and South Bendigo. A big weekend, weekend one of Bendigo football and netball finals. Now, our local sponsors, they include across the season into the finals: Bendigo Bearings, Jason Westcott Builder, Don Small Goods, Steve Barty Gas, Picture Art Plus, Parsons Towing, Moonlight Barwinese Massage, Rural and Outdoors, Bendigo Firewood and Soil, and the Locksmith Store.

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0: experts for criminal law defense. When everything is on the line, the right defense starts with lawyer Tom Roberts. 0466 228046.
1: 16 degrees in Melbourne, rain tomorrow, a top of 16. It's 12 midday. Good afternoon, I'm Jordan Tunbridge. Premier Ben Carroll says he is having a close look at the suburban rail loop contracts, with another document due to be signed this month. Stephanie Wackelowick reports.
2: Another station contract is due to be signed this month, but the Premier refuses to say whether it will be approved.
3: We'll have more to say soon, except to say I do believe this project can be done better, and that is my intention.
2: Mr. Carroll has already said he will not tear up contracts already signed on the suburban rail loop, but there has been speculation the controversial project could be paused or the money already spent could be diverted into other infrastructure projects. Despite backing his predecessor's decision as Jacinta Allen's deputy, it's not only his position on the SRL he's backflipped on, but also the decision to call a royal commission into corruption in the construction sector. And while he insists he has always argued for what he believes is right and he is genuine, opposition leader Jess Wilson says the Premier cannot be trusted.
4: He must have had visibility as he's sitting around as the Deputy Premier and the Minister. I think he's absolutely disgraceful.
2: Stephanie Wacklowick, State Parliament, Melbourne.
1: Police are searching a Glenroy Reserve today as part of an investigation into the murder of an underworld figure. Kiara Parker reports.
5: Homicide Squad detectives are scouring the Jack Roper Reserve, believing items connected to the execution of Ethan Borsinos may have been dumped in the area. The search follows an appeal for information last week about the 21-year-old's murder in Wollert, where he was gunned down in a laneway. More than a year on, no charges have been laid. CCTV believed to be connected to the shooting, a vehicle fire in Reservoir, and three men leaving a property in Dallas has been released. Investigators believe a New South Wales organised crime syndicate is behind the hit, and at least two Victorian men helped with transport and accommodation. They're yet to identify a motive as they pursue several lines of inquiry. Kiara Parker, Melbourne.
1: There are claims Melbourne is missing out on world-class acts because we don't have a dedicated 20,000-seat indoor arena. Promoter Live Nation, with the support of outgoing tennis boss Craig Tiley, are calling for a new arena within the Melbourne Park precinct. Industry experts say it would put Melbourne in the box.
5: A New South Wales organised crime syndicate is behind the hit, and at least two Victorian men helped with transport and accommodation. They're yet to identify a motive as they pursue several lines of inquiry. Kiara Parker, Melbourne.
1: There are claims Melbourne is missing out on world-class acts because we don't have a dedicated 20,000-seat in

0: minimum 2, a maximum 16 degrees.
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0: 8 past midday and away to a top of 16 this afternoon. Right now, Garza Street, Bendigo, it's 15.
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0: News, brought to you by Tom Roberts for Criminal Law Defense. When everything is on the line, the right defense starts with lawyer Tom Roberts. 0466-228-046.
1: Scandal before launching their own probe. The five stood down players won't be invited to this year's Brownlow medal, and it's yet to be determined if they'll be eligible for the Swans' best and fairest. Victoria Police is continuing its investigations into what happened at the Pullman Hotel a week ago, but is yet to question any players. League boss Andrew Dillon addressing the scandal this morning's AFL finals launch.
2: Yeah, the police investigation, we don't know where that will go, and at that stage, when that's completed, the AFL will make its inquiries. I think what is clear is the Swans have taken action with the support of the AFL based on the information that is at hand now, and there's been accountability for those players that were involved last week.
1: Police have raided the offices of the CFMEU in Carlton this morning as part of an investigation into information provided about secret commissions. The Elizabeth Street building, one of six addresses where search warrants were executed. Five people have been taken into custody and be interviewed by detectives. Premier Ben Carroll says he is looking at lowering taxes, including payroll and land tax. The Premier has told Tom Elliott he wants a competitive tax regime with New South Wales, but he is also conscious of the dire state of the budget.
3: I will look at everything. I met with the New South Wales Premier last week. I think our two big states should be as competitive as possible against each other. And in a perfect world, Victoria would have comparable tax regime and even better and lower taxes than New South Wales.
1: Police are appealing for CCTV or dash cam footage as they continue to investigate a non-fatal shooting at Altona North on Friday night. A 37-year-old man was sitting outside a Borac Square cafe when a gunman got out of a car and fired shots, striking him in the upper body. A woman travelling alone has spoken of a scary scam she avoided at Melbourne Airport last night when trying to get an Uber home. The driver told her the PIN wasn't working and she couldn't pay by card when they got to her house. Caitlin sensed something was wrong and demanded to get out. She was left in the middle of the road.
4: Two security guards ran up, they grabbed me, and then they got into quite a heated argument with this driver, and he is well known to be running this scam at the airport regularly. They have his name, they have his rego number, and for some reason he's still getting away with it.
1: Finance, the All Ordinaries, up 53 points. One Australian dollar trading at 71.66 US cents.
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1: Turnaround in form this season has been amazing, and he hasn't seen them play like this in over two decades. New coach Josh Fraser has now guided the Blues to 11 wins and a wildcard berth following the weekend's win over minor premiers Fremantle. Koutafidis says the Blues will come into 7.66 US cents.
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1: Koutafidis says the Blues turnaround in form this season has been amazing, and he hasn't seen them play like this in over two decades.

0: only a few weeks ago, I walked out of the stadium just going, I haven't seen Carlton play this well for probably 25 years. So they come in with incredible confidence, but they come up against a great team, and what Melbourne's been able to do this year as well. It's going to be a great game.
1: In the other wildcard game, Western Bulldogs take on Collingwood on Friday night. Essendon great Matthew Lloyd believes the impending appointment of Mark McVeigh as Bombers coach will divide fans. But Lloyd says he is pleased for his ruthless former teammate. And that's the latest news and sport.
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3: Good afternoon. Overnight for Bendigo tonight, dropping at only 9, so it's quite warm overnight compared to what it has been in recent nights. 17 will be the maximum temperature tomorrow, and rainfall is heading back our way, up to 20 mils possible tomorrow, according to the Bureau. On Wednesday, we'll have a cooler one overnight, 5, 15 during the day. Partly cloudy, another partly cloudy day on Thursday, even cooler overnight, just 2, and a top temperature of 16. And late showers are possible this evening here in Bendigo, up to 7 mils of rain is possible.
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3: 1:06, currently here in the CBD in Gosser Street, Bendigo, on the way to 16 for today. We've now reached 15. In Kyneton, Castlemaine, Maryborough, it's 14. The top temperature of 13 at the moment in Heathcote, on the way to 17. And in Rochester, it's currently 16. 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

Bendigo's Fresh, playing the songs you remember, 21 past 1, 22 past 1, just ticked over. And from our SMS request list this afternoon, DAD, Sleeping My Day Away. What does DAD stand for? Where do they come from? Well, they hail from Copenhagen, Denmark. And DAD formed in 1982. And back then, the name stood for Disneyland After Dark, until the Walt Disney Company took a dislike to that and threatened them with some legal action. So what they did was they settled on DAD as a subtle reference to their former name. In their nearly 40-year run, DAD has released 12 studio albums, 3 live albums, a single EP and 7 compilations, and have amassed a sizeable fan base outside their native Denmark. Week 1 of the BFNL 2026 finals. 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Qualifying final, 1:30 PM Harry Trott, Saturday, is Strathstorm playing Eagle Hawk. And the elimination final, taking place 2 PM Sunday from Tannery Lane, Gisborne meets South Bendigo. Local sponsors include Bendigo Bearings, Jason Westcott Builder, Don Small Goods, Steve Barty Gas, Picture Art Plus, Parsons Towing, Moon Balinese Massage, Rural and Outdoors, and Bendigo Firewood and Soil. Also, the Locksmith Store. Celebrating 40 years of live local football broadcast, Local Footy, the place we want to be. On this day in 1987, Los Lobos released their powerhouse version of La Bamba, the title track from the Ritchie Valens biopic. It shot to number one around the world and reintroduced one of rock's earliest Latino stars to a whole new generation. 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

Benny Goes Fresh, playing the songs you remember, 27 to 2. A little less conversation, a little more action. Elvis versus JXL. Not sure actually won that contest, but let's call it a draw. And they produced a mighty fine song. Heard Laura mention this one this morning on our Fresh Local News update. A proposed $3.75 million secure climate-controlled art storage facility at the Bendigo Airport Business Park is now before council. The double-storey warehouse would house six specialised chambers, conservation areas and staff facilities with strict security measures. Construction could begin in 2026, subject to council approval, all of that, and finish mid-next year, supporting Bendigo's cultural infrastructure. Really exciting project if it gets up to see the light of day, so we'll keep an eye on that one. Right now, we're celebrating the moment an 18-year-old powerhouse stepped into the spotlight and changed the sound of late 90s pop. In 1999, Christina Aguilera released her self-titled debut album, a record that didn't just launch a career, it helped define an entire era. The album delivered three number one hits, Genie in a Bottle, the breakout smash that dominated charts worldwide, What a Girl Wants, a confident, hook-driven anthem, and Come On Over Baby, All I Want Is You, a dance pop favourite that cemented her superstar status. With her massive vocal range, polished pop production and fearless attitude, Christina arrived as a major force right alongside her former Mickey Mouse Club class castmate Britney Spears, together ushering in a new wave of teen pop that ruled radio, TV and every bedroom CD player across Bendigo and beyond. But Christina's debut wasn't just catchy, it showcased the vocal firepower that would become her signature. Even at 18, she was already pushing boundaries, blending R&B, pop and soul in a way that set her apart from her peers. A defining voice, a chart-topping debut, a pop icon in the making, Christina Aguilera didn't just release an album, she announced herself as one of the era's most powerful artists. With your music memories, 101.5 FM.

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Betty Goes Fresh, we're playing the songs you remember at 13 to 2. What a Girl Wants from our featured artist for this hour, Christine Aguilera. Community and local fresh update, Castlemaine's iconic market building burst back into colour with market building art. It's running now until October the 4th. It features works from around 170 local artists, and they're really beautiful. I've had a look at it. And the exhibition fills the historic space with painting, sculpture, photography, textiles and mixed media pieces, all available to purchase and take home straight away. Open 7 days a week, 9 a.m. to 5 p.m. at the Castlemaine Market Building, 44 Moston Street. Down there in Castlemaine, of course, it's a vibrant celebration of community art in the heart of Castlemaine. So as somebody once said, do yourself a favour. You're down there in Castlemaine next time, or at the moment even, pop over and have a look at that art exhibition. It's truly wonderful. Have you got a favourite comedy show, TV comedy show? I was reading about one this morning on Facebook, a very early Australian comedy show on the Seven Network. On My Name's Magooly, What's Yours, which morphed into Rita and Wally once Gordon Chater left the cast as Magooly. And it was very, very popular back in the day. John Mallion was one of the stars of the show. In fact, was what brought him back from England to star in it. On our Fresh FM Facebook page at the moment, do a little bit of scrolling. You'll find a post about I Dream of Jeannie or Bewitched. Barbara Eden, star of I Dream of Jeannie, was 95 yesterday, so I've put that one up there for you to make your choice. Who would you vote for as your favourite comedy out of those two? Jeannie with the blink and poof, or Samantha with the wiggle of the nose to work the magic? I've had about or a few responses so far. So I think it's running about 50-50 between the two TV shows. On this day in 1985, another very good comedy show premiered on NBC in America. It was The Golden Girls, the sitcom that turned four Miami housemates into global TV icons. Smart, funny, fearless, and still one of the most loved shows ever made. And of course, The Golden Girls gave us one of TV's most recognisable theme songs, Thank You for Being a Friend. Originally written by Andrew Gold, the show's version, performed by Cynthia Fee, became a pop culture anthem for friendship and still sparks instant nostalgia the moment those first notes hit. With your music memories, 101.5 FM.

coming up. National news, then more of the songs you haven't heard for ages from the 70s, 80s and 90s, including featured classic artists and groups. 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

0: News, brought to you by Tom Roberts for Criminal Law Defense. When everything is on the line, the right defense starts with lawyer Tom Roberts. 0466-228-046.
1: Sydney scandal. Eddie Summerfield reports.
2: Launching the AFL finals series under a shadow of the Sydney Swans scandal, Andrew Dillon facing questions for the first time.
3: Swans have taken action with the support of the AFL based on the information that is at hand now.
2: The five stood down Swans are yet to be questioned by police and won't be invited to this year's Brownlow Medal. The league boss insisting its own probe won't be launched until after Victoria Police has completed its investigations.
3: Again, don't want to get into hypotheticals because the police investigation will run its course.
2: Thousands of Swans fans yesterday left the doubleheader before the men's side ran out on the SCG. Dillon insisting the code doesn't have a broader cultural problem.
3: The actions of a few don't define the actions of the entire industry.
2: Eddie Summerfield, Melbourne.
1: Five people have been arrested after police raids, including at the offices of the CFMEU, as part of an investigation into information provided about secret commissions. The union headquarters in Carlton was one of six addresses where search warrants were executed this morning. The Carroll government's controversial work-from-home laws will be back before Parliament when it returns tomorrow. Premier Ben Carroll has said he is open to amendments, but the business community has remained hopeful the proposed new laws will be scrapped altogether. Mr. Carroll insists he has been listening.
4: My conversations with the business community remain private, except to say I've met with them. I said to them, part of the new direction of me as Premier is a reset of the relationship with the business community.
1: A new opinion poll shows the opposition is now more popular than One Nation as women move away from the minor party. The latest survey shows support for the coalition has risen 4 percentage points to 25%, ahead of One Nation on 24, Labor remains the most popular political party with a primary vote of 26%. Projections show Melbourne's population will grow to 10 million people in 75 years. Population and location analyst Johnny Barnard explains why Melbourne is on track to become a megacity.
5: I mean, those sorts of numbers are where you get to, you know, based on current economic drivers. So Melbourne's been historically a migration-led city. You know, our forecast that we've recently put out have 10 million, but that's not until another 75 years away.
1: Finance, the All Ordinaries up 49 points, one Australian dollar trading at 71.66 US cent.
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1: Has informed Port Adelaide he'll be leaving the club as a free agent. Butters plans to return to Victoria with Geelong, the Western Bulldogs, Richmond and Collingwood chasing his services across the season. Former Collingwood forward Travis Cloak is backing the Pies to step up without two of their veterans in Friday's wildcard clash against the Western Bulldogs. Scott Pendlebury is out for up to 3 weeks with a hamstring issue, while Braden Maynard remains sidelined after injuring his knee at training. Cloak says he has confidence in Collingwood's youth.
7: Yeah, it's obviously disappointing not to see those names playing in September final football, especially the wildcard. But I think what Collingwood's been able to show this year is their depth, which probably all of us never thought was there. So some of these young guys are really coming on and performing and playing their role. And this time of year, you really need role players. The stars will be stars, and I guess that's what we've got is Nick Dacos.
1: Hawthorn legend Luke Hodge has been named the AFL Premiership Cup ambassador. And the England cricket team is dealing with yet another nightclub-related incident. Brighton Cass arrested in Derby. That's the latest news and sport. He has confidence in Collingwood's youth.
7: Yeah, it's obviously disappointing not to see those names playing in September final football, especially the wildcard. But I think what Collingwood's been able to show this year is their depth, which probably all of us never thought was there. So some of these young guys are really coming on and performing and playing their role. And this time of year, you really need role players. The stars will be stars, and I guess that's what we've got is Nick Dacos.
1: Hawthorn legend Luke Hodge has been named the

0: Narrabri, of course.
1: Overnight for Bendigo tonight, a temperature of 9, reaching 17 for our maximum tomorrow, and we could have up to 20 mils of rain, according to the Bureau forecast. For Wednesday, a minimum 5 into a maximum 15, partly cloudy, and Thursday, 2 overnight, 16 during the day, and partly cloudy. And be informed that we could have some late showers late this evening. Well, that's why they're late, I suppose. And we could have up to 7 mils of rain.
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1: At 2:06, presently we have it on 15 here in the CBD, Garset Street, Bendigo. Kyneton and Castlemaine also on 15 at the moment. A very cool 13 over Maryborough Way, in and around Heathcote, 14, and Rochester, currently 17.
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Then he goes fresh, playing the songs you remember. You get what you give from the New Radicals. Probably true words never spoken. Absolutely get what you give. The North Central Footy League held their vote count on Saturday night, and in the Senior Football Award, the winner on 25 votes was Hamish Lockhart. Wade Donnan took out Memorial Award from Sea Lake Nandaily Tigers on 22 votes. So congratulations to those two players for their winning of those awards. It was Keith Chalmers' Memorial Trophy that Wade Donnan took out there. Just had to adjust the computer a little bit to see what was on show. If you'd like to find out all the details, you can head to our Fresh FM or the North Central Footy League Facebook pages, of course, and just look for those posts. It is medal voting time in lots of the leagues as we approach the finals, so good luck to all involved. On 24th of August back in 1985, Huey Lewis and the News kicked off a two-week stay at number one on the US singles chart with The Power of Love. It was written for the Back to the Future soundtrack and became the band's first American chart topper. Now, in the film, Marty McFly and his band try out a rockier version during their school's Battle of the Bands audition, only to be cut short by a judge, played by no other than Huey Lewis himself, who tells them they're just too darn loud. With your music memories, 101.5 FM.

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Bendigo's Fresh playing the songs you remember, Sweet and Fox on the Run. Now, sadly, last week we lost the great Bendigo identity, Russell Jack AM. And Russell Goldfield Jack AM, key figure in Bendigo's Chinese community and founder of the Golden Dragon Museum, will be receiving a state funeral this Saturday, August 29th, at Alumbra Theatre. Jack, 91, was honoured for decades of cultural leadership, including guiding Easter Dragon processions and preserving Bendigo's Chinese heritage. The service will be at 11 a.m. with the doors open from 9:45 a.m. You can find more information about that online. So will be, I'm sure, a big event next Saturday here in Bendigo. Formed in Champaign, Illinois, REO Speedwagon became one of the defining rock bands of the late 70s and 80s, blending powerhouse guitars with soaring emotional vocals. Fronted by Kevin Cronin, the band broke through with relentless touring before exploding globally with their 1980 album High Infidelity, one of the decade's biggest sellers. Its hits, including Keep On Loving You and Take It On The Run, turned REO into stadium headliners and permanent fixtures on rock radio. Over the years, the band has kept its signature mix of melodic rock and heartfelt ballads alive, earning a reputation as one of America's most reliable live acts. 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

Benny Goes Fresh playing the songs you remember, 11 to 3, REO Speedwagon, Take It on the Run. Sad to hear on the news this morning that a lot of school libraries are being phased out, converted into classrooms. As a former school librarian in a previous life, very disappointing. However, this week, and especially bad news during this week, which is Children's Book Week for this year, of course, and the theme is A Symphony of Stories. So to help you think of a costume you might want to wear, these next three songs could do just the trick. 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

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When everything is on the line, the right defense starts with lawyer Tom Roberts. 0466 228 046.

suburb of Belmont is the number one regional crash hotspot. Well, the opposition claims its political opponents are all over the shop when it comes to immigration policy. One Nation MP David

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1: Bendigo's got some late showers forecast for this evening. Could have up to 7 mm of rain. Then overnight will decrease to a minimum of 9 and then climb back up to 17 during the day. For

0: day. Overnight minimum will be 5 and the top temperature of 15, partly cloudy. And another partly cloudy day come Thursday with an overnight low of just 2 and 16 during the day.
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0: It's 3:06 and Bendigo has now reached its forecast top of 16. So have Kyneton and Castlemaine on 15 and Rochester on 18. It's 15 in Heathcote, trying to get to 17 for today. And Maribor still on that cool 13. Coming up shortly to kick us off this hour, a double play from Poison.
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4: 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Keeping it fresh.

0: looks pretty down.
1: He looks pretty down. Yeah, well, maybe we should cheer him up then.
0: What do you suppose we should do?
1: Well, does he

Bendigo's Fresh playing the songs you remember, Len and Steal My Sunshine, which is going to happen again later today as the clouds roll back in. We get some rain tonight up to 7 mils and then even more heading our way tomorrow, Tuesday, with up to 20 mils possible during the day and even a thunderstorm and so on. The All-Australian squad for 2026 in the AFL, 46 members in. It's just been announced. Too many names to go through here at the moment, but you can look it up on your online avenues. 7AFL, one of those, and you'll find all the names in the 46-man squad for this year. The Brisbane Lions, Hawthorn, and the Dockers, of course, having the most members at this stage, and my team, Melbourne, got in Kaiseya Pickett and Max Gawn as two possibles to make the final team. So we'll follow that with interest, see who does make that team. Get a song from Queen coming up now, and it's their all-time classic, which they began recording on this day in 1975. I speak, of course, of Bohemian Rhapsody. The 6-minute suite has since been inducted into the Grammy Hall of Fame and was named the most streamed song of the 20th century. With your music memories, 101.5 FM.

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But he goes fresh, playing the songs you remember. 27-4, Moving Pictures and Winners. Let's look at some entertainment news headlines. Def Leppard guitarist Vivian Campbell has revealed his cancer has unfortunately returned, with doctors confirming his recent stem cell transplant didn't take. Campbell says he's already back in treatment and remains determined to keep performing. And a documentary about Jimi Hendrix's performance at Woodstock will begin streaming this week on YouTube. If you're a Jimi Hendrix fan, you may care to look that one up. Born out of Rockford, Illinois, Cheap Trick carved out a sound that was impossible to box in. Part power pop, part hard rock, part pure theatrical fun. With Robin Zander's razor-sharp vocals and Rick Nielsen's wild guitar flair, the band built a reputation as one of America's most electrifying live acts. Their breakthrough came with the 1979 classic Cheap Trick at Budokan, a live album that turned I Want You to Want Me and Surrender into global anthems. Across the decades, Cheap Trick kept evolving without losing the punch that made them icons. From chart toppers in the 80s to their Rock and Roll Hall of Fame induction, they've stayed a band that fans love not just for the hits, but for the attitude. Loud, catchy, and unapologetically fun. 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This is Cheap Trick.

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Eddie Goes Fresh playing the songs you remember, 16 to 4, as Cheap Trick fade away there with I Want You to Want Me. Community and local fresh update. The Heathcote Film Festival is on this coming weekend, and Friday kicks off the 14th annual Heathcote Film Festival with the most relaxed feel-good night of the weekend. Bring your favourite snacks and settle in with friends for an evening of films, laughter and community vibes. Then on Saturday, it's the gala dinner night, where you can expect every bite is as memorable as every film. Perfect pairing of culinary artistry and storytelling. So whether you come for the food, the films or the atmosphere, Saturday is shaping up to be something truly special. If you'd like further information on all of that, head to the website www.heathcotefilmfestival.com.au. And a reminder, it's also Bendigo on the Hop weekend in Bendigo this coming weekend. Coming up tonight on Bendigo's Fresh FM, lots more great entertainment. Of course, Drive Focus follows my program at 4 o'clock, getting you home safely with great music out of the 70s, 80s and 90s. 7 o'clock, Gary's here with the best of the 80s in Blast from the 80s. And then he plays all of your 90s favourites in Blast from the 90s at 8 p.m. At 9 o'clock, join Gavin for 90s till infinity with 90s hits practically non-stop there. And then the biggest hits from the 2000s and beyond with Gavin at 10 o'clock in Noughties till infinity. Back on this day in 1981, the Rolling Stones released Tattoo You. The big hit from the album is Start Me Up, which they first recorded with a reggae rhythm back in 1977. Following that song, I've got one from Candy Staten. If you were listening to Sandy Kay yesterday morning, Sandy had a wonderful interview with Candy and Sandy. So I've got a song from Candy also lined up. And then finishing off into the news with Elvis Presley's Love Me Tender, which he recorded on this day way back in 1956 on a soundstage in Hollywood, where he's filming the movie, the Western, of the same name. With your music memories, 101.5 FM.

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News, brought to you by Tom Roberts for Criminal Law Defense. When everything is on the line, the right defense starts with lawyer Tom Roberts. 0466 228 046.

0: not the way to go. Mr Carroll has reversed that position. Opposition leader Jess Wilson says the Premier cannot be trusted.
1: He must have had visibility as he's sitting around as the Deputy Premier. I think he's absolutely disgraceful.
0: Stephanie Blackwell, State Parliament, Melbourne.
2: A 27-year-old woman has been killed after a car ploughed into the Martini & Co. restaurant in Westfield Knox. Montana South this afternoon, the driver and passenger were taken to hospital with non-life-threatening injuries while a second customer was treated at the scene. The five Sydney Swans players banned over the Pullman Hotel scandal will not be invited to attend this year's Brownlow Medal vote count. AFL boss Andrew Dillon says the likes of Isaac Heaney and Chad Warner will still be eligible to win the AFL's highest individual accolade. Dillon says he can't say much about the Swans scandal due to a police investigation.

attitudes, including movie characters, preferring children to stick to books. One Christian school telling parents not to let their children dress up as witches, wizards, or zombies. Swinburne University education expert Melinda Davis.

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2: The overnight minimum for Bendigo tonight wouldn't be 9, 17 the maximum tomorrow, and we're expecting rain, maybe as much as 20 mils. Wednesday, 5 into 15, partly cloudy, and Thursday, pretty cold overnight, just 2, and 16 during the day, partly cloudy.
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2: 4:05 and presently here in the CBD, Garson Street, Bendigo, it's 15. Kyneton, Castlemaine, 14. 15 in Heathcote, 12 in Maryborough, and in Rochester, it's 16. And just a reminder, most centres in our listening area expecting some late showers with up to 7 millimetres of rain later on tonight.
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2: 4:05 and presently here in the CBD, Garson Street, Bendigo, it's 15. Kyneton, Castlemaine, 14. 15 in Heathcote, 12 in Maryborough, and in Rochester, it's 16. And just a reminder, most centres in our listening area.

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Bendigo's Fresh on the Songs That You Remember, featuring the year 1991. There were some good films about The Silence of the Lambs, Mermaids with Cher and the Shoop Shoop song, and My Girl with Macaulay Culkin. It was sort of a teenage romance, but it was actually quite fun, you know, and some good songs out of that as well with My Girl from The Temptations. The two big songs, enjoy them. Cher with the Shoop Shoop song and The Temptations' My Girl. I'm Bendigo's Fresh with more songs that make you feel good. Bendigo's 101.5.

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4: Rain Tuesday, minimum of 9 and a top of 16. Becoming cloudy Wednesday, down to 5 and a top of 15 degrees. Partly cloudy Thursday, low of 2 and a high of 16. Partly cloudy Friday, 4 minimum and a top of 17. Bendigo's weekend details. Partly cloudy Saturday, low 5 and a high of 18. And a mostly sunny Sunday, minimum 5 and a top of 19. Melbourne's weekend forecast, partly sunny. Saturday, overnight low of 9 and a top of 18. And a sunny minimum 7 and a top of 19 degrees on Sunday. Week 1 of Bendigo Finals gets underway this weekend. Qualifying finals see Strathstorm play Eagle Hawk at the Harry Trot Oval on Saturday, and Gisborne will face South Bendigo at Tannery Lane on Sunday.
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Indigo's Fresh and the Songs That You Remember, featuring the year 1991. Three big Australian songs charted that year. Darryl Braithwaite with The Horses, The Divinyls, I Touch Myself, and Olivia Newton-John and the Megamix from Greece. So sit back and enjoy this Aussie talent. By the way, more Aussie talent. The year 1991, Let's Elope won the Melbourne Cup. Here's the two winners, Darryl Braithwaite and The Divinyls on Bendigo's Fresh for more songs that make you feel good. Bendigo's 101.5.

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0: It's Ray with another local and fresh update. The City of Greater Bendigo is hosting an information session in September about subdividing residential land. At the session, people will hear from city experts about how to subdivide a block of land. The practical session will explain the steps involved, what needs to be considered, and give people a chance to ask questions. The free session is for anyone thinking about subdividing their land. It will help people understand what is involved before starting a project. For dates and times, go to the City of Greater Bendigo website. 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
2: Rain Tuesday, minimum of 9 and a top of 16. Becoming cloudy Wednesday, down to 5 and a top of 15 degrees. Partly cloudy Thursday, low of 2 and a high of 16. Partly cloudy Friday, full minimum and a top of 17. Bendigo's weekend details. Partly cloudy Saturday, low of 5 and a high of 18. And a mostly sunny Sunday, minimum 5 and a top of 19. Melbourne's weekend forecast, partly sunny. Saturday, overnight low of 9 and a top of 18. And a sunny minimum 7 and a top of 19 degrees on Sunday. Week 1 of Bendigo Finals gets underway this weekend. Qualifying finals see Strathstorm play Eagle Hawk at the Harry Trot Oval on Saturday, and Gisborne will face South Bendigo at Tannery Lane on Sunday.
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0: It's the song you choose, letting you pick the music. 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
0: 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Fresh Bendigo.

Bendigo Thresh on the Songs You Remember, featuring 1992. Music changed a lot in 1992. A band called Nirvana took the world by storm, and in fact, they were known as the best band globally, but still struggled to chart a little bit. But two artists that charted really well in 1992, Vanessa Williams and the Red Hot Chili Peppers. Here they are, back to back. Vanessa Williams, Save the Best to Last, which we have, and the Red Hot Chili Peppers with Under the Bridge. And Bendigo's Fresh, for more songs that make you feel good, Bendigo's 101.5.

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0: 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The City of Greater Bendigo is hosting an information session in September about subdividing residential land. At the session, people will hear from city experts about how to subdivide a block of land. The practical session will explain the steps involved, what needs to be considered, and give people a chance to ask questions. The free session is for anyone thinking about subdividing their land. It will help people understand what is involved before starting a project. 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
3: Rain Tuesday, minimum of 9 and a top of 16. Becoming cloudy Wednesday, down to 5 and a top of 15 degrees. Partly cloudy Thursday, low of 2 and a high of 16. Partly cloudy Friday, 4 minimum and a top of 17. Bendigo's weekend details. Partly cloudy Saturday, low of 5 and a high of 18. And a mostly sunny Sunday, minimum 5 and a top of 19. Melbourne's weekend forecast, partly sunny. Saturday, overnight low of 9 and a top of 18. And a sunny minimum 7 and a top of 19 degrees on Sunday. Week 1 of Bendigo Finals gets underway this weekend. Qualifying finals see Strathstorm play Eagle Hawk at the Harry Trot Oval on Saturday, and Gisborne will face South Bendigo at Tannery Lane on Sunday.
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12: Taking you back to the music of the 1980s. This is a blast from the 80s with Gary Hopkins.
13: Hello there, welcome along. This is a blast from the 80s. My name is Gary. Thank you very much for joining us here today. As always, we've got some brilliant, brilliant tunes coming up for you today. We've got the lyrical game. We've got your first song that you bought back in the 1980s. And it is actually by a double act kind of today, okay? Paul McCartney and Stevie Wonder. We are going to play for you some Ebony and Ivory a little bit later on. It got me thinking about great duets from the 1980s. We're going to play some of them for you today. And we are going to start by going back to 1981 and a bit of Meat Loaf and Cher, Dead Ringer for Love.

There we go, Meatloaf and Cher there from 1981. That was, of course, Dead Ringer for Love. What a brilliant, brilliant tune. Although, it was actually first performed by Michael Simmons for a short-lived TV comedy series called Delta House. There we go. Meatloaf didn't do it first. The song itself, as I mentioned, was released in 1981 in the UK, although it did actually get released in other countries back in 1982 in the charts. It did okay, getting to number 5 in the UK, number 2 in Ireland. It was a top 40 hit in the likes of the Netherlands, Spain, Sweden, and also Belgium as well. Did you know that Cher and Meatloaf never actually performed together for the song? Nope, didn't do it. Never, ever, ever. Never performed live by Cher. There was no footage of Cher and Meatloaf ever performing the song live together. She only appeared in the music video. There we are. Welcome along then to A Blast from the 80s. We are doing duos today for you here on the show. Mainly thanks to today's first song brought back in the 1980s. Paul McCartney and Stevie Wonder is today's song choice. We'll find out who that is from in just a moment. So we are going to play for you a lot of Phils today. Phil Oakley, Giorgio Moroder, Together in Electric Dreams. What a tune. We've got some Kylie and Jason. We've also got some Bryder Adams and Tina Turner a little bit later on as well. But before we do any of that, we are going to go back to 1989 and play for you some Linda Ronstadt featuring Aaron Neville. We are going to play their version of Don't Know Much. But before that, one of my favourite tunes from the 1980s. Released in 1984 in America, it is the brilliant Philip Bailey of Earth, Wind and Fire with Phil Collins from Genesis, of course. Here they are together with Easy Lover.

0: We understand it's not just another song on the radio. It's your favourite, the song you love. And that's why you choose the music from the 70s, 80s and 90s right here. 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

0: Ah, there we go. Released in 1989 in America, where it reached number two on the Billboard Hot 100. That was Linda Ronstadt and Aaron Neville with Don't Know Much. That particular single, though, was first recorded and released in 1980 by Barry Mann. Bill Medley did a version as well in 1981, and Bette Midler also did a version as well in 1983. Arguably, that's probably the best working of that particular single. As I said, it did reach number two in America. It also reached number two as well in Australia and also the UK, and was a top 20 hit basically everywhere, virtually everywhere where it was released. It did get to number one, reaching the top of the charts in Ireland. It is a beautiful, beautiful song. And before that, we played for you the two Phils, Bailey and Collins. That was Easy Lover. It was released in the middle of 1980s, and it was a number one hit in several countries, including Canada, the Netherlands, Ireland, and also the UK as well. It reached number two in the US, peaking at that particular position in February of 1985. There we go. It sold a million copies in America, and it won an MTV Video Music Award for Best Overall Performance in a Video, and was Grammy nominated for Best Pop Performance by a Duo or Group with Vocals. There we are. It's also used, by the way, as the first theme for WrestleMania by the WWE or WWF, as it was back then. Right then, the reason why we're playing all duos today here on A Blast from the 80s, it's time for your bit. It's time for this.
1: Bowie, Queen, Madonna, Take That, Beyonce, or maybe Justin Bieber. This is your first song.
0: Yeah, it is time then for your first song that you bought back in the 1980s. And today, we go back to 1982. And the song choice has come in from Nathan. Thank you very much, Nathan, for your first song. He says, during the early 1980s, this was my very first song that I bought. It was by Paul McCartney and also Stevie Wonder as well. I loved this particular tune. I loved the video as well. And it is my first song that I bought. Please, could you play it? It is Ebony and Ivory by Paul McCartney and Stevie Wonder. Keep up the good work. Love the 80s music on your show. All the best from Nathan. So, Nathan, here we go. This is your first song that you bought back in the 1980s. A bit of McCartney and Stevie Wonder, Ebony and Ivory.

0: So, it was written by Sir Paul McCartney, and he wrote it at his farm in Scotland. It uses ebony and ivory keys on a piano as a metaphor for integration and racial harmony. The title was inspired by McCartney hearing Spike Milligan say, "Black notes, white notes, all you need to play the two to make harmony, folks." So there we go. Of course, the figure of speech is much older. It was popularised by James Agri in the 1920s, inspiring the title of the Pan-African journal, The Keys, but was in use from at least the 1840s. Whilst writing the song, Paul McCartney envisaged singing it with a black male singer. He and Wonder recorded it together at George Martin's Air Studios in Montserrat during sessions lasting from the 27th of February to the 2nd of March 1981. He then carried out overdubs on the track at Air in London. Unfortunately, they had to film their parts with the song music video separately due to conflicting work schedules, as explained by Paul McCartney in the McCartney Years 3 DVD box set. There we go. As for the charts, it was a number one hit in many, many countries around the world. And where it wasn't a number one hit, it certainly was a top 10 hit. In fact, it was one of the biggest selling singles of 1982. So, thank you very much then to you, Nathan, for your first song that you bought back in the 1980s. And if you want your first song that you bought in this decade played out on a future show, please do get in touch. Here are the ways that you can do that.
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0: Yeah, please do let me know what your first song was that you bought back in the 1980s. I would love to hear from you. Right then, we are going to go back to 1987 and play for you some Bill Medley and Jennifer Warnes, "I've Had the Time of My Life." But before that, released in November of 1988, here are Kylie and Jason, and this is, of course, especially for you.

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0: go. That was, of course, Jennifer Warnes and Bill Medley, The Time of My Life, taken, of course, from the film Dirty Dancing. It won a number of awards, including the Academy Award for Best Original Song, Golden Globe for Best Original Song, and the Grammy Award for Best Pop Performance by a Duo or Group with Vocals. But did you know that they were actually going to use a song by Lionel Richie as the finale to Dirty Dancing? What would have happened if that particular song wasn't there? Can you just imagine what it'd be like? Anyway, who knows? But anyway, that particular single was, of course, massive, as you'd expect, back in 87 and also 1988 as well. It was a top 20 hit virtually everywhere where it was released. It was also the biggest selling single in Australia, Belgium, and on the Dutch Top 40 in 1988. That's how big particular song was. Before that, we heard from Kylie Minogue and Jason Donovan, who reunited after appearing on the Aussie TV show Neighbours. That was released in 1988. Of course, they had single careers with the PWL labels, SAW label, Stop Aching and Waterman. And they, of course, come together to release that particular duet. It was a massive, massive tune back in 1988 and also 1989, apart from America, or North America, should I say, where the song itself was a top 10 hit basically everywhere else and was, as I said, massive in the UK. It reached number one in that particular country and also in Ireland and also in Belgium as well. 1988. Wow, that long ago. Anyway, how is your knowledge of all songs, at least the first four lines from all songs anyway? Well, let's put it to the test, because it's time for this.
1: What is it? Who is it? This is the Lyrical Game.
0: Yep, it is time then for today's Lyrical Game, where I read out to you the first four lines from a popular song from the 1980s. All you've got to do is guess what the song is. So, I think it's easy today. I know I've got the answer in front of me, but I knew what the answer was anyway just by listening to the four lyrics that you are going to hear in just a second. But the song was actually released in 1985, and the person who is on this particular song wasn't the intended person to perform. It was actually going to be Tina Turner, okay? So she was an unavailable, so they actually picked somebody else to actually sing the song with this particular group. Okay, so there we go. That's your clue. That's all I'm giving you today. The song was released in 1985, as I've mentioned, and here are those lyrics. Now, there was a time when they used to say that behind every great man, there had to be a great woman. So, what is today's blast from the 80s song? Do you know? Do you think you know? Or do you not have a Scooby? Anyway, have a guess. Have a chat amongst your friends and family, work colleagues, etc., etc., where you ever you are listening to today's show. And, of course, we will reveal the answer and play that song as well a little bit later on. Okay, so there we go. 1985, the original performing artist, or one of the performing artists for this particular song, was going to be Tina Turner, but unfortunately she couldn't do it due to restrictions, shall we say. So it was offered to somebody else, and the rest is history. So, anyway, have a guess, and of course, good luck with all that, and we'll play the answer very, very shortly indeed.

0: There we go, Brian Adams and, of course, Tina Turner and It's Only Love. It was released in 1985, the end of 1985, and it was a single that would do very, very well for them back in the mid-1980s, although it was actually only a top 40 hit basically everywhere where it was released. It did reach number 15 in America, number 16 in Switzerland, and it was a number 14 in Brian Adams' homeland of Canada. So there we go. It was a single that was nominated for a Grammy Award for Best Rock Performance by a duo or group with vocal. Didn't win, but it did win an MTV Video Music Award for Best Stage Performance for the video. It was the sixth and final single from Brian Adams' album Reckless, which was released in 1984 and was included on Tina Turner's live album Tina Live in Europe, as well as being on their greatest hits compilations as well. Of course, Tina Turner's All the Best, which was released in 2004. Brilliant, brilliant tune. Right then, here on A Blast from the 80s, once again, it's time to put your musical lyrical knowledge to the test. It's time for part two of this.
1: What is it? Who is it? This is the Lyrical Game.
0: Yep, so it is then time for part two of today's Lyrical Game. So earlier on today, I read out these lyrics. Now, there was a time when they used to say that behind every great man, there had to be a great woman. The song was released in 1985, and you heard Tina Turner just there. Unfortunately, she couldn't actually take part in the song. She was the original choice. She couldn't do it for whatever reason. She was unavailable, basically. So the other people in this particular song picked somebody else out. Not a bad choice, if it's got to be said, for a duo, but hey, there we go. Or duet, I should say, but there we go. So, what is today's blast from the 80s lyrical game song? I think it's time you put you out of your misery. Here we go.

0: There we go, Eurythmics and the legend Aretha Franklin as well. Sisters Are Doing It For Themselves, released in 1985. It charted in that year and also in 1986 as well. It would be a single that would reach number 5 in Ireland, number 6 in New Zealand, number 9 in the UK, number 18 in America, number 15 in Australia. It was also a number 9 hit as well in Finland. Apart from that though, it did struggle in the charts, it has to be said. Some countries it did make it into the top 20, others only in the top 40. I say struggle, of course. You'd love to have a hit in the top 40, wouldn't you? Especially back in the 1980s, anyway. Anyway, how did you get on with that one? Well done if you got it right. Commiserations if you got it wrong. We, of course, will do that again next time here on the show. And we've come to the end of today's A Blast from the 80s. As always, thank you very much for tuning in today. It's been an absolute pleasure to have your company. And please don't forget, if you want to get in touch with us about your first song that you bought in this decade or anything else to do with the 1980s, please, please do get in touch. There are a number of ways that you can do that. And here are those ways.
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0: Yeah, please do so. I would love to hear from you. I really, really would. Let me know what your first song was that you bought back in this particular decade. And, of course, anything else as well. Don't forget the website has got lots more bits and bobs. And also, of course, there is social media, which keeps you up to date with all things which are happening as well with us here on the show and other bits and bobs as well. Right then, we are going to go back to 1985. Although, technically, the song was actually released in 1984 in the UK, but it was used as part of the soundtrack to the film Electric Dreams. This is a brilliant, brilliant tune, it has to be said. The film was rubbish. The tune is brilliant. This particular single reached number 3 in the UK. It was also a top 5 hit as well in Australia and had limited success elsewhere. How, why, who knows? It is a brilliant, brilliant tune. Here is Giorgio Moroder and Philip Oakley together in Electric Dreams. Catch you later.

0: It's Ray with another local and fresh update. The City of Greater Bendigo has adopted the Inclusive Greater Bendigo Strategy 2026-2032, and the community is now invited to provide to help develop the first two-year action plan to deliver the strategy. The first action plan sets out practical steps the city can take to achieve the aims of the strategy, and all feedback received from the community will be considered and used to refine the action plan before it is finalized. Survey closes Monday, August the 17th. Keeping our community updated, Bendigo's community fresh.
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2: Rain Tuesday, minimum of 9 and a top of 16. Becoming cloudy Wednesday, down to 5 and a top of 15 degrees. Partly cloudy Thursday, low of 2 and a high of 16. Partly cloudy Friday, 4 minimum and a top of 17. Bendigo's weekend details. Partly cloudy Saturday, low of 5 and a high of 18. And a mostly sunny Sunday, minimum 5 and a top of 19. Melbourne's weekend forecast, partly sunny. Saturday, overnight low of 9 and a top of 18. And a sunny minimum 7 and a top of 19 degrees on Sunday. Week 1 of Bendigo Finals gets underway this weekend. Qualifying finals see Strathstorm play Eagle Hawk at the Harry Trot Oval on Saturday, and Gisborne will face South Bendigo at Tannery Lane on Sunday.
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15: Hello there, welcome along. This is a blast from the 80s. My name is Gary. Thank you very much for joining us here today on your very favourite radio station. As always, lots of great stuff coming from this particular decade. We've got your first song, we've got the lyrical game, and we are going to play for you some brilliant, brilliant tunes. And to start things off, we go back to 1983 from the album 1984. Here is American rock band Van Halen with Jump.

Well, there we go. Van Halen then, released in 1983. It charted in 1984 because it was released in December of 1983. And from the album 1984 as well, that was, of course, Jump. A single that would reach the top 30 basically everywhere where it was released. It was a number one hit in America and also Canada as well. It reached number two in Australia and also Ireland. And as I mentioned, it was a top 30 hit basically everywhere where it was released, but it also reached number four in Germany and Switzerland, number seven in France and also the UK, and it was a number 11 hit in Sweden. What a way to start today's show. Welcome along then to A Blast from the 80s. We've got your first song that you bought back in the 1980s. We go back to 1981 and a bit of April Wine, Just Between You and Me. Yep, find out whose song that is a little bit later on. But before that, another massive, massive tune from the 1980s from Frankie Goes to Hollywood. We are going to play for you Relax very, very shortly indeed. But before that, we are going to play for you some Tina Marie, and this is from 1980, Behind the Groove.

0: 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If you can remember your first love or listening for your favorite song to come on the radio, we remember it too. We are playing those songs, unlocking your music memories. 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

0: One of the decade's most controversial and commercially successful singles. That was Frankie Goes to Hollywood there. And relax, it was one of the biggest selling singles of 1983. And was absolutely massive for them back in the day as well. It was a number one single in the UK. It also made it to number one in Germany, France, Greece, Finland, and was a top 20 hit basically everywhere else where it was released. Brilliant, brilliant tune. And of course, as you'd expect, it was banned by some radio stations back in the early 80s as well, including Radio 1. There we go. Before that, you heard from Tina Marie. That was Behind the Groove. That was released in 1980. Now, Tina Marie was actually born Mary Christine Brockert in March of 1956. Sadly, she passed away in December 2010. She was known by her childhood nickname, Tina, before taking it, I should say, the stage name of Tina Marie, later acquired the nickname Lady T, given to her by her friend Rick James. She was known for her soulful soprano vocals, which gave her lots of success in R&B and also soul music as well. She was a four-time Grammy Award nominee. There we go. Right then, here on A Blast from the 80s, it's time for your bit. It's time for this.
1: Bowie, Queen, Madonna, Take That, Beyonce, or maybe Justin Bieber. This is your first song.
0: Yep, it is time then for your first song that you bought back in the 1980s. And today's song choice comes from John. Thank you very much, John, for your first song. And he says, hello from Canada. My name is John. My first song that I bought back in 1981 was by a band called April Wine. The song was called Just Between You and Me. This song brings back some great memories of my childhood back in the day, back in the early 1980s. So please could you play this particular single? Strangely, I've actually got this particular single in two different formats. I've got it in cassette and also I got it on vinyl as well. Not sure which one sounds better, but it does sound very, very good still on air. Please could you play my first song? From John. Okay, John, thank you very much for your first song that you bought back in the 1980s. This is Canadian rock band April Wine, and this is called Just Between You and Me.

0: And Saint John and his first song, bought back in the 1980s, released in 1981. That was April Wine there with Just Between You and Me. That particular single was a top 25 hit in America, the only top 30 hit in the US, and it was also a single as well that would reach number 13 in Canada. Elsewhere, though, it has to be said it did struggle anywhere else that it was released, but they have the claim to fame to say that they were the 14th video played on MTV and the first video to be played by a Canadian recording artist. That will never change, so well done to them. So thank you very much, John, for your first song that you bought back in the 1980s. Now, if you want your first song that you bought in this decade played out on a future show, then please do get in touch. This is how you do it.
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0: Yeah, please do get in touch. Love to know what your first song was that you bought back in this decade. It doesn't have to be a biggie. It can be your first song. It doesn't matter, as long as we've got it and it's clean, etc., etc. We will play it here on the show. Right then, we are going to play for you in just a moment some U2 Pride. It's coming up for you very, very shortly. But before that, a song that was first released in 1971 by the Staple Sisters. Also released in 1984 by the Kane Gang, but we're going to play for you the version released in 1986. This is American actor Bruce Willis and Respect Yourself.

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1: 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We're not backing away from some of the best music and memories you have. 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

0: Wow, there we go. Released in 1984, and was the second track from the album, The Unforgettable Fire. That was U2 there. And Pride. It was written about American civil rights leader Martin Luther King. And it received some critical reviews, it has to be said, at the time, but was a commercial success for the band U2, and has since become one of their most popular songs as well. It was a single that would chart very well, getting into the top 30 basically everywhere, apart from America, where it reached number 33 on the Billboard Hot 100. In the homeland of Ireland, it would reach number 2. It would also reach number 3 in the UK, number 4 in Australia, number 7 in Norway, and number 5 on the Dutch charts as well. But it would get to number 1 in New Zealand. Yeah, well done to you if you said New Zealand. Before that, you heard from Bruce Willis, and that was Respect Yourself. It was a single that features backing vocals by June Pointer of the Pointer Sisters, of course. It was a single that would reach number 7 in the UK, number 5 in America, number 8 in Canada, and would struggle elsewhere. And of course, as I've mentioned, it was first performed in 1971 by the Staple Sisters, and then in 1984 by the Kane Gang, where it didn't chart particularly very well. The sisters, though, did all right, getting to number 12 in America back in 1971-72. Right then, here on A Blast from the 80s, how is your knowledge of all things lyrical? I think it needs to be particularly good today, because I think this one is a hard one. It's time for this.
1: What is it? Who is it? This is the Lyrical Game.
0: Yep, so here we go then, today's Lyrical Game, where basically I read out to you the first four lines from a popular song from the 1980s, and all you've got to do is guess what that song is. Simple as that. There we go. So, here are your clues. I'm going to make it difficult, okay, today. Very, very difficult indeed. So, your clue is this song was first released in 1982. Okay? 1982. The song itself was performed by a young lady. Okay? A young lady. Okay, I'll tell you more about that particular lady. This lady was actually born in 1964 and was 17 when she released this particular single. Okay, those are your clues. Here are your lyrics. Just like a flower when winter begins, just like a candle blown out in the wind, just like a bird that can no longer fly, I'm feeling that way sometimes. So, what is today's Blast from the 80s Lyrical Game song? Do you know? Do you think you know? Or do you not have a Scooby-Doo? Well, I did say it's rather difficult today, it has to be said. I think if your knowledge of 80s music is good, you might get that one correct. But I do think for many, many of you today, I think that's going to be a hard one. Anyway, there we go. So have a chat amongst your friends and family, etc., etc. And of course, we will reveal the answer and play that song a little bit later on. Yes, we will. Right then, let's go back to the end of the 1980s and an absolute banger from this particular year and also this particular decade as well. Oh yes, time for Black Box and Right on Time.

0: There we go, Black Box from 1989. What a tune. What a tune. An absolutely fantastic tune. I remember having that one on vinyl, it has to be said. And it was a single that would do very, very well in the charts in 1989. And of course, in case you didn't know, features the vocals of Heather Small before she went on, of course, to be lead singer of the M People, although in the video and on other performances on TV, it wasn't her that actually appeared. It was Italian model Catherine Quinal, I think that's how you pronounce it, who basically was the person that you would see on TV and on the video and also in on, I should say, the single as well, the cover on the single. But anyway, it was actually Heather Small who did the vocals. There we are. As I said, in the charts, it was a massive, massive tune, going to number one in the UK. It was also a top 10 hit as well in other countries, in mainly Europe, has to be said. It was a number one hit as well in Ireland and also Iceland. It would get to number two in Australia and New Zealand. America didn't chart on the official Hot on the 100, okay, but it did get into the top 40 and the Dance Club Play chart. So there we go. It is one of the great tunes, has to be said, in my opinion anyway, of the 1980s. Right then, it's time once again to test your musical lyrical knowledge. Yep, it's time for part two of this.
1: What is it? Who is it? This is the Lyrical Game.
0: Yeah, so earlier on today then I read out the following first four lines from a popular song. It sounded a bit like this. Just like a flower when winter begins. Just like a candle blown out in the wind. Just like a bird that can no longer fly. I'm feeling that way sometimes. So this particular single was actually released in 1982 and it was sung by a singer who was just 17 at the time when she sung this song. She was born in 1956. So what is the song? Who is the artist? Do you know? Do you think you know? Or do you not have a Scooby-Doo? I'll give you another clue. It was a number one hit in many countries in 1982 and the biggest selling single in the Netherlands in that year as well. Hey, that doesn't give it away. I don't know what else will. Do you know? Do you think you know? Well, let's put it out of your misery. Here is today's blast from the 80s Lyrical Game song.

0: are beautiful, beautiful, beautiful. The winner of the 1982 Eurovision Song Contest, that was Nicole there from Germany, and that was the brilliant A Little Piece. So she was 17 at the time. She represented Germany at the Eurovision Song Contest in 1982, held in the UK, following on from Bucks Fizz's winning Making Your Mind Up song back in 1981. It was the first time that Germany, as it was West Germany at the time, had actually won the Eurovision Song Contest. So well done to Nicole. She, of course, is still going very, very strong. What's she up to now, you might be interesting to know? Well, she is basically still singing. She is recording jazz, pop, rock, and also gospel music as well. So check her out if you can. So how did you get on? Well done if you got it right. Commiserations if you got it wrong. We, of course, will do that again next time here on the show. And we've come to the end of today's A Blast from the 80s. As always, thank you very much for joining us here today. It has been an absolute pleasure having you with me here on the show.
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0: Yeah, don't forget the website has lots more different bits and bobs on there. Social media has lots of things that we get up to as well, plus some reminiscence, however you pronounce it, from the past as well. Right then, let's go back to 1988 and the lead single from this particular band's sixth studio album called Up Your Alley. Here are legends in themselves, Joan Jett and the Blackhearts. And this is I Hate Myself for Loving You, the Jelenas.

0: It's Ray with another local and fresh update. The City of Greater Bendigo has developed a draft lawn bowls facilities and participation plan and is now inviting the community to provide feedback. The plan aims to assist the city in supporting clubs to increase participation, strengthen governance, fundraising and long-term sustainability, and ensure facilities provide broader community benefit. Feedback received from the community will be considered and used to refine the draft plan before it is presented to Council later this year. Members of the community can review the plan and complete the online survey on the City's community engagement website, Let's Talk Greater Bendigo, until Sunday, August 2nd. Keeping our community updated, Bendigo's Community Forum.
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3: Rain Tuesday, minimum of 9 and a top of 16. Becoming cloudy Wednesday, down to 5 and a top of 15 degrees. Partly cloudy Thursday, low of 2 and a high of 16. Partly cloudy Friday, 4 minimum and a top of 17. Bendigo's weekend details. Partly cloudy Saturday, low of 5 and a high of 18. And a mostly sunny Sunday, minimum 5 and a top of 19. Melbourne's weekend forecast, partly sunny. Saturday, overnight low of 9 and a top of 18. And a sunny minimum 7 and a top of 19 degrees on Sunday. Week 1 of Bendigo Finals gets underway this weekend. Qualifying finals see Strathstorm play Eagle Hawk at the Harry Trot Oval on Saturday, and Gisborne will face South Bendigo at Tannery Lane on Sunday.
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14: Hello there, my name is Gary. This is a blast from the 80s. And to start things off today, we go back to 1982. Patrice Rushen, Forget Me Nots.

Patrice Russian, Forget Me Nots, right here on A Blast from the 80s. What a bass line. That was played, by the way, by Freddie Washington. A song that was released back in 1982. It was a single that would do very well in the charts, by the way. Would get into the top 30 wherever it was released in 1982 and also 1983 as well. Welcome along then to A Blast from the 80s. My name is Gary. As always, the usual features for you. We've got your first song, and we go right the way back to 1980 today for your first song that you bought back in the 1980s from Blondie as well. Looking forward to that one. We've got the lyrical game, and if we have time, as always, we will give you some fun-fueled facts from this particular decade. And which particular article sold at auction for just under £500,000, or around about, I think it is $680,000. Find out very, very soon indeed. Right then, before we play your first song bought in the 1980s, we are going to play for you some Fine Young Cannibals and Blue in just a moment. But before that, from 1984, here are the Style Council. This is Shout to the Top.

0: awesome 80s. We're not backing away from some of the best music and memories you have. We have the 80s. We have the music. 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

0: Toto, released back in 1985. It was their second single release. That was, of course, Fine Young Cannibals there, and Blue. It was a single that would chart in the top 20 only in Australia and Belgium. It was released after Johnny Come Home, their debut hit, and also before Suspicious Minds, of course, back in 1988. They had the super hit She Drives Me Crazy, and of course it was a good thing as well back in 1989. And before that we went back to 1984 and the Style Council with Shout to the Top, of course featuring Paul Weller as the lead singer of that particular band. That particular single was taken from the album Our Favourite Shop, and it was a single that would reach number 7 in the UK, number 6 in the New Zealand, I should say, number 10 in Ireland, and number 6 in Australia back in 1984 and also 1985 as well. Featured, by the way, Alison Limerick on backing vocals before she was really famous in the 1990s. That particular single also features as well, by the way, on the soundtrack to the film Vision Quest, remember that one? And also Billy Elliot as well. There we are, released in the year 2000. Never seen it, but I know it's what it's all about. Right then, here on A Blast from the 80s, we are going to play your first song that you bought back in the 1980s. Here's the jingle.
1: Bowie, Queen, Madonna, Take That, Beyonce, or maybe Justin Bieber. This is your first song.
0: Yes, it is time then for your first song that you bought back in the 1980s. Today's song choice comes from David, and David has emailed in and said, "Hello, Gary. My first song bought was way back in 1980. It was a 7-inch vinyl, and it was by Blondie. The song was called Atomic. I think this song is absolutely brilliant. I bought the 7-inch version. I'm pretty certain I also bought the longer version as well, although I can't actually recollect if I actually did or not. But I do have the album version, of course, which is brilliant, from the album Eat to the Beat. Back in 1980, I used to think the world of Debbie Harry. She was very, very hot. Some 44 years ago. I have to say, still like her today. Please could you play my very first song, bought back in 1980. I think it was around April time. It is by Blondie, and it is Atomic. So thank you very much to you, David, for your first song that you bought back in the 1980s. And boy, what a song. This is Blondie and Atomic.

0: Oh, wow. Brilliant, brilliant, brilliant. Thank you, David, for your first song that you first bought back in the 1980s, released in 1980. And as I said, taken from the album Eat to the Beat. That was, of course, Blondie and Atomic. What a tune. So, David, thank you very much for your first song that you bought back in the 1980s. And if you want your first song that you bought played out on a future Blast of the 80s show, please do get in touch. We'd love to hear from you on the show. There are a number of ways that you can get in touch with us, and here are those ways.
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0: Yes, please do get in touch. I would simply love to know what your first song was that you bought back in the 1980s. So, as I said, please do get in touch like David did, and we could be playing it right here on a future show. Right then, get your air drums out. We are going to be playing for you some Phil Collins from 1981, In the Air Tonight. The album version, by the way, of that particular single is coming up. But before that, we go back to 1982, another early 80s single, this time the debut single for Canadian rock musician Aldo Nova. Here he is with Fantasy.

0: This is a blast from the 80s with Gary Hopkins.
1: We are fresh. 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
0: This is a blast from the 80s with Gary Hopkins.

0: Oh, that is simply brilliant. Did you do the bit with the drums? There is a very famous ad in the UK for a chocolate bar, okay? If you've never seen it, okay, check it out on YouTube, okay? Just put it this way, the Drumming Gorilla, hopefully you'll find out the right one. Drumming Gorilla advert, and then you definitely will find the right one. But it is brilliant, and of course uses that song to perfection. The music video was heavily played on MTV when it launched, of course, in August of 1981. It remains one of his best known hits, and is often considered his signature tune as well. It has been voted as one of the top 100 songs of the 1980s, and also one of the greatest songs of all time as well. Yeah, I'd probably have to agree with that one if I'm honest with you. Before that, we went back to 1982 and Aldo Nova. That was his debut single in that particular year. That was, of course, the single Fantasy. That particular single reached number 23 in America and number 14 in its homeland of Canada. He's had a string of hits, by the way, over the 80s and also 90s as well. He's won a Grammy as well, by the way, for Album of the Year as co-producer of Celine Dion's 1996 album Falling Into You. And he's also won a Grammy Award as well for Best Latin Rock or Alternative Album for Uno by Lalay in the year 2000 as well. But that was his debut single. And has to be said, it is a bit of a one-hit wonder, so I hope you enjoyed that one. There we go. Right then, here on A Blast from the 80s, find out which TV prop, which film prop, I should say, sold recently just under £500,000, or around about $690,000. Do you know what it was? We'll give you the theme to that particular film very, very shortly. That will definitely give it away. But before we do that, it's time to test your musical lyrical knowledge of the 1980s. Time for this.
1: What is it? Who is it? This is the Lyrical Game.
0: Here we go then. It's time then to test your musical lyrical knowledge. It's time for the Lyrical Game, where I read out to you the first four lines from a popular song from the 1980s. What you've got to do is guess what that song is. I'll also give you some clues as well. So here are your clues, okay? The song was released in January of 1983. Okay, 1983, okay? What else can I give you? Okay, the song is well known for its use in the film Tron Legacy and also season 4 as well of Stranger Things. By the way, I've never seen neither. So what is the song? Do you know? Here are those lyrics. Here we stand, worlds apart, hearts broken into 2-2-2. Sleepless nights, losing ground, I'm reaching for you, you, you. So what is today's Blast from the 80s Lyrical Game song? Do you know? Do you think you know? Or, like me, you haven't got the foggiest. I didn't know what it was, if I'm honest with you. I don't pick out the songs, okay? A computer picks out the songs, okay? And this is the song that it picks out. Okay, yes, I could change it if I want to, okay? But this time, this episode, the computer's picked out this one, and I thought, you know what? Let's make it a hard one, okay? This song would have been song 9 or number 10 on the actual show. I could have moved it for one of those, but, you know, I haven't. So, here we go. This is today's song. So, do you know what the song is? Do you think you know what the song is? As I said, or like me, do you know what I'm skipping it? Anyway, have a chat amongst your friends and family, etc., etc. And, of course, we will reveal the answer, play the song for you a little bit later on. So, find out what film had a bit in it that sold for quite a lot of money recently. After this one from the Mary Jane Girls, this is In My House from 1984.

There we go, Mary Jane Gales then from 1984. That was In My House. It was written, produced and arranged by musician Rick James and recorded by his protégés, Mary Jane Gales, for their second studio album called Only For You. It was released in 1984 by Gaudy Records and it topped the Billboard Dance Club Songs chart in April 1985. It also reached the top 10 as well in the American Billboard charts, also the top 10 as well in the likes of Canada, the Netherlands and also New Zealand as well. It was also a top 20 hit in Belgium and also Australia as well. But also in 1984, the Parents Music Resource Centre was organised in America to draw attention to music which the group believed to contain inappropriate content for children. And In My House was chosen on the group's Filthy 15 list due to its alleged sexual innuendos. However, during a TV programme back in the 1980s, the group went on record to say it was all about love and not sex, although the group's follow-up single Wild and Crazy Love was very much suggestive of the sex word, shall we say. But apparently though it didn't actually attack it. The PMRC was not known to attack it as openly as it condemned In My House. There we go. That particular single though is a bit of a one hit wonder, it does have to be said. Right then, here are no blast from the 80s. Remember this particular piece of music?

0: Yes, of course, Indiana Jones. This is the theme to Indiana Jones. Whether you saw them in the 1980s, 90s, or the very bad fifth film and the fourth one as well, then you'll recognise this particular piece of music. Recently, the hat's worn by Harrison Ford in the second Indiana Jones film, The Temple of Doom, sold for nearly £500,000. It actually sold for £487,000 at auction in Los Angeles in America, or of course $630,000 if you want to be precise. It was, as I said, seen in the second Indiana Jones film, very early on in the film, where he and his companions, Willie and also Short Round, basically jump out of a crashing plane in an inflatable raft. The plane, of course, they jump out of the plane, it crashes, they use the raft to fall from the plane before sliding down a mountainside. Remember that particular scene? Dude, I've got to say, the second one's also not well liked by myself, I'm going to be honest with you. Definitely like the first one, and of course, The Last Crusade is where they should have left it. But anyway, don't say who bought it, but it'd be great to know if actually Harrison Ford actually bought the hat. It would be really, really good to know. But you probably didn't. But anyway, there we are. Right then, here on A Blast on the 80s, it is time for part two of this.
1: What is it? Who is it? This is the Lyrical Game.
0: So earlier on then, I gave you some clues about today's Lyrical Game song and read out those lyrics as well. Those lyrics sound a bit like this. Here we stand, worlds apart, hearts broken into two, sleepless nights, losing ground, I'm reaching for you. Was a single that was released back in 1983 and is a song that is known for its use in the film Tron Legacy and also in season 4 of Stranger Things, which I've never seen. Neither or. But what is today's song? Do you know? Do you think you know? Or like me, do you not have a Scooby-Doo? Time to put you out of your misery. Here is today's Blast from the 80s Lyrical Game Song.

There we go, Journey and Separate Ways, released in 1983 from the album Frontiers. So, did you get it right? Well done. If you did, commiserations. Like me, if you got it wrong, we of course will do that again next time, right here on the show. And we have come to the end of today's A Blast from the 80s. Thank you very much for joining us here today. It's been a pleasure to have your company. Right then, to finish for today, we are going to go back to 1989 and play for you a song that is a cover version of a song that was first released in 1960 by the Four Voices. The version we are going to play is by Jason Donovan. It was a top 20 hit in many countries in 1989 and also 1990 as well, and did reach number one in Ireland and also the UK as well. Here is Jason Donovan's version, even of Sealed with a Kiss. Catch you later.

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5: Rain Tuesday, minimum of 9 and a top of 16. Becoming cloudy Wednesday, down to 5 and a top of 15 degrees. Partly cloudy Thursday, low of 2 and a high of 16. Partly cloudy Friday, full minimum and a top of 17. Bendigo's weekend details. Partly cloudy Saturday, low of 5 and a high of 18. And a mostly sunny Sunday, minimum 5 and a top of 19. Melbourne's weekend forecast, partly sunny. Saturday, overnight low of 9 and a top of 18. And a sunny minimum 7 and a top of 19 degrees on Sunday. Week 1 of Bendigo Finals gets underway this weekend. Qualifying finals see Strathstorm play Eagle Hawk at the Harry Trot Oval on Saturday. And Gisborne will face South Bendigo at Tannery Lane on Sunday.
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Jill Sabul here on 90s Till Infinity. And that was Supermodel, which featured on the 1995 soundtrack for Clueless. We are once again dipping into the movie soundtracks, and we're going to jump to one of my all-time favorite 90s bands. One of their last records released as a group in their first iteration. They would then come back in the 2000s and release a couple more records, do an Australian tour. I was there for it. And that is the Presidents of the United States of America. They covered the Buggles' 1980 monster hit from the Wedding Singer soundtrack with Video Killed the Radio Star. It's 90s Till Infinity.

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from the Singles soundtrack, directed by Cameron Crowe, his first movie. And I think for a certain generation of a Gen Xer, I think that movie and that soundtrack probably mean a lot more to them than me. I think you probably need to be in your sort of mid-40s, I would say, by now. Let's move on to another movie, which I don't think I've actually seen since probably seeing it on a VHS in the late 1990s, early 2000s. We're going to go to the movie The Faculty, released in 1998. It's a Robert Rodriguez film, which is a horror film set in a high school where essentially aliens are killing students or something of that nature. Attractive features: Lane Stanley, Tom Morello, Stephen Perkins, Martin Lenoble, and Matt Sirletic. Here it is. One from the, I don't know what shelf, middle, maybe bottom, depends on what your music taste is, but here's Class of 99 with Another Brick in the Wall Part 2 from The Faculty here on 90s Till Infinity.

0: you don't know that song, you didn't live in the 90s. That is Spice Girls, of course, with Spice Up Your Life from their 1997 movie soundtrack, which was also their movie. And it was a huge hit, made $100 million at the cinema for a $25 million budget. We're going to get into a bit of a flop from Will Smith. His 1999 movie, Wild Wild West. I'm going to take in the single from that. Also, we got some Beck still to come, some Propeller Heads, and even some Bryan Adams. That's all on the way real soon. 90s till infinity.
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They played the video for that on Channel V in the late 90s a lot for that single. Crystal Method and Filter, Can You Trip Like I Do, from the Spawn soundtrack of 1997. It is 90s till infinity. Now we're going to get into the 1997 film A Life Less Ordinary, directed by Danny Boyle, starring Ewan McGregor, of course, and Cameron Diaz. It's a movie that follows two angels who are sent to Earth to help make a disgruntled kidnapper and his hostage fall in love. What? This movie flopped at the box office, got middling reviews, but for whatever reason, I remember this song more than anything, and for years I was actually wondering what this movie was, and then, you know, Google and research 15 years after that, you kind of find out what these things are. Never seen this movie, so I'm going to save my thoughts on this because I don't know. Just from the front cover, it kind of looks like a True Romance ripoff. Am I correct in that assumption? Hit us up on the socials at 90s Till Show. But let's get into the track Deadweight by Beck, which was nominated for the 1998 MTV Awards for Best Song from a Movie, lost out to Will Smith's Men in Black, and also features on the deluxe version of Odelay, which is Beck's 1996 album. So let's jump into a track which doesn't get played much on radio these days, but I think this is worthy of bringing back. Beck with Deadweight here on 90s Till Infinity as we look back at 90s music movie soundtracks.

I think I might have heard that song once ever in my life before this program, and a soundtrack that I probably will go back to and listen to again. Judgment Night, music from the motion picture from a 1993 action thriller starring Emilio Estevez, Cuba Gooding Jr., and Jeremy Piven. Also, Stephen Dorff makes an appearance, and your bad guy is Dennis Leary. The movie itself was a flop, but the soundtrack is an absolute banger. It's essentially a rap rock remix before the term was really invented. Hope you enjoyed that. That was an absolute gem here on 90s Till Infinity from the Judgment Night movie soundtrack. And the soundtrack itself went gold in the US and peaked at number 17 in the Billboard 200 charts. Now to something probably a lot less obscure and probably meaning, if you've seen The Matrix, you'll know this is the soundtrack to the lobby shootout, all done in slow motion, lots of stuff flying through the air, including Neo and Trinity. So throw on along coats and spandex, load up your automatic weapons, and shoot down some NPCs. Because here's the Propeller Heads with Spy Break from the Matrix soundtrack from 1999 on 90s Till Infinity.

Wolf Flowers here on 90s Till Infinity, covering David Bowie's Heroes from the Godzilla soundtrack from 1998. They pumped that movie so hard. But it is time to wrap up another 90s Till Infinity, and we're going to finish with a film which I adore. I love this movie so much. This is one of my all-time favorite movies of my childhood. The Three Musketeers, the 1993 version, and we're going to take in All for Love, which was Bryan Adams teaming up with Rod Stewart and Sting for a power ballad, which was an absolute monster hit on 90s Till Infinity. But until next time, folks, we'll see you next time. We're Diggy Dunn, Sun. See you later. Goodbye.

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5: Rain Tuesday, minimum of 9 and a top of 16. Becoming cloudy Wednesday, down to 5 and a top of 15 degrees. Partly cloudy Thursday, low of 2 and a high of 16. Partly cloudy Friday, 4 minimum and a top of 17. Bendigo's weekend details. Partly cloudy Saturday, low of 5 and a high of 18. And a mostly sunny Sunday, minimum 5 and a top of 19. Melbourne's weekend forecast, partly sunny. Saturday, overnight low of 9 and a top of 18. And a sunny minimum 7 and a top of 19 degrees on Sunday. Week 1 of Bendigo Finals gets underway this weekend. Qualifying finals see Strathstorm play Eagle Hawk at the Harry Trot Oval on Saturday, and Gisborne will face South Bendigo at Tannery Lane on Sunday.
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0: Taxi Ride here on 90s Till Infinity with Everywhere You Go. Now, basically, the title of this show is a little misleading because there's going to be a few times where these are either follow-up hits, which were actually pretty decent tracks. Look, there's actually plenty of examples, and I'm going to play one later on, of songs that follow up from a major hit, which are just utter hot garbage. So we'll play a bit of that a little later on. But first things first, it is Gab with you here on 90s Till Infinity. And that was released in 1999. It was the follow-up single from Get Set by Taxi Ride. And that song's a jam. I really like that track. I've always liked that track. It did okay as well. This one went gold in Australia, selling 35,000 copies. Not the hit that Get Set was. And Get Set might not even be their biggest single. Creeping Up Slowly is their top song on Spotify. We're going to roll on to probably the first example of a one-hit blunder. Because I'll play you the start of this track, and then we'll actually play the song we're going to play. We were originally going to play Blind Lemon's I Wonder, which was the follow-up single to No Rain.
1: All along the broadening skies, under the every night I lie, scratching claws.
0: But it sounds like that. It's like, wow, I'm not playing this. But also featuring on their 1992 album, which was also called Blind Lemon, they had a track called Change, which is a lot better than the track you just heard. It's also their second most listened to track on Spotify, clocking up 59 million plus listens. So the definition, really. So here's Blind Lemon with Change on 90s Till Infinity. Album, which was also called Blind Lemon, they had a track called Change, which is a lot better than the track you just heard. It's also their second most listened to track on Spotify, clocking up 59 million plus listens. So the definition, really. So here's Blind

Once I hit play on that song, I distinctly got a memory of hearing that on radio back in, I would say, the early 90s, probably like 1993 when it was released as a single from the album 12 Inches of Snow. That was Snow, who, of course, is best known for Informer.

have been hurt. They took the song you just heard then and put that out as a radio single, and it did okay. Got to number 19 in the US Billboard charts, number 26 in Australia, number 7 in Finland, and number 10 in Portugal, also mid charts pretty much everywhere else, including the UK, New Zealand, Netherlands, etc. But let's move on to Diggable Planets, who had a hit in this. But I'm cool like that. I'm cool like that. I'm cool like that. I'm cool like that. I'm cool like that. I'm cool like that. I'm cool like that. I'm cool like that. I'm cool like that. This is a chill vibe on this track as well. I've actually played this on my hip-hop program before. I think it's kind of a jam. Not a blunder at all, but definitely not a hit. Only got to number 60 in the US R&B charts, and also got to number 42 in New Zealand. So, enjoy some chill raps from 1993 with Where I'm From, but Diggable Planets here on 90s Till Infinity.

0: Luscious Jackson here on 90s Till Infinity with Under Your Skin, the follow-up to Naked Eye. Now, I didn't dislike that song at all. I thought it was a pretty cool mid to late 90s indie track. However, Naked Eye was their biggest single of all time, a mid-chart hit, more of an indie hit. But that track went absolute donuts on chart placement, which is pretty sad, to be honest. The next time the girls would chart was with the single Ladyfingers from their 1999 album Electric Honey, which went number 27 in New Zealand, number 43 in the UK. It is 90s Till Infinity, and right after the break, we're going to play the follow-up to this. I wish I was a little bit taller, I wish I was a baller, I wish I had a girl who looked good, I would call her. Wish I had a rabbit in a hat with a bat. We're going to play some Ski-Lo with Top of the Stairs, a track with a message. And that's coming up right after these on 90s Till Infinity.
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It kind of goes on like that for another minute or so. Del the Funky Homo Sapien here on 90s Till Infinity with Mr. Bombay. Good Grief has that commercial hip-hop sound of the early 1990s. Mostly known to the world as a one-hit wonder. But if you're a real hip-hop fan, you know that Del's had a pretty distinguished career. I mentioned this the last time that we played some Del. We played, of course, Mr. Dubalina. But Del is still out there, still rhyming, and has a lot of respect from the underground hip-hop scene, especially for his work with the Hieroglyphics crew, which features Souls of Mischief. And they put out a fantastic album in 1998 called Third Eyed Vision, which if you're a hip-hop person or curious on what I'm talking about, I'd recommend that album.

excellent bloody album. Now, on the One Hit Wonder special, we played Len's Steal My Sunshine, a massive hit across the world. But then they followed it up with Feeling Alright, which sounds so late 90s, it's not funny. This could have been thrown in any one of those teen movies of 99 through 2002 or 3, and it would have fit in perfectly. In fact, it actually was, with a bit of reading. It was featured on the final episode of Daria called Partner's Complaint. And I can't seem to find any information on how it charted, which probably means it didn't. So, let's throw on Len, the follow-up single to Steal My Sunshine. This is called Feeling Alright. It's One Hit Blunders on 90s Till Infinity.

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see why he ended up not having a major career. Although he's still got plenty of plays on Spotify, not just Mumbo Number 5. But you know how I was warning you about a song that's hot garbage? That's it. Oh my god. It's a rehash. A change of sample, but the drums are exactly the same as Mumbo Number 5. The theme's pretty much the same as well. Whew, good grief. I mentioned the Spotify play, and Lou Bega, hope he owns the Masters, because he has 3.5 million or just short monthly listeners, of course. Mumbo Number 5, looking down the barrel of 500 million streams. And Got a Girl is third on his top hits here, and that's about 6.5 million streams, including me playing that for you tonight. I think that might be the worst song we've played since Melissa's Read My Lips. And look, Melissa's Read My Lips had a reason, because it was a number one chart hit. That went mid everywhere, because it sounded like the previous bloody song, just not as catchy. I don't know why that's annoyed me so much. I think so. I actually had to listen to that. So we'll take a deep breath and move on to some Eagle Eye Cherry. Now, we played on the One Hit Wonders Save Tonight, a fantastic track. This was the follow-up single to that. Now, if anyone's sort of wondering at this point, well, what about Still Having Fun? Well, actually, that was from his follow-up album in the year 2000.

0: we're going to play Falling in Love again here on 90s Till Infinity. And stay tuned, because I'm about to call an audible. I'm about to correct history and turn a one-hit wonder into two. So we're going to do that in just a sec. Stay tuned. Here's Eagle Eye Jared.
1: Come and reminisce with us. This is 90s Till Infinity. I'm so tired.

A middling chart hit from Eagle Eye Cherry here on 90s till infinity. Hit number 21 in the Eurochart Hot 100, number 48 in France, number 23 in Ireland, number 70 in the Netherlands, and number 8 in the UK. So top 10 hit once again. But people pretty much know for Save Tonight. Like I said, I'm making the rules here. That's how this show is going. Not an entire blunder, but you know, obviously wasn't the track he's best known for. Whatever, bro. Speaking of one-hit wonders...

still played to this day on radio. In fact, I heard it on the commercial networks just the other week. But the New Radicals, which was a singer, songwriter, and producer, Greg Alexander, of course, is the vocalist in the group as well, put out a ballad as the second single called Someday We'll Know. Sounds like this.

actually bought the album back in 1999. I think this would have been a hit if they had have put this record out as opposed to Someday We'll Know. And this song actually was supposed to be the third single released, but the group dissolved and it was never released. I think this would have done okay. I think this is a great track. This is one of my all-time favorite guilty pleasures. Sounds like the Rolling Stones, but enjoy what should have been a hit. New Radicals with Mother, We Just Can't Get Enough. So catch us on the socials, 90s Till Show on Facebook and Instagram, and look us up on Mixcloud as well for the last 8 to 9 shows. That is 90s Till Infinity. Put that in the search bar. Thanks for listening, folks, because we're Diggy Dunson. See you later. Goodbye.

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2: Rain Tuesday, minimum of 9 and a top of 16. Becoming cloudy Wednesday, down to 5 and a top of 15 degrees. Partly cloudy Thursday, low of 2 and a high of 16. Partly cloudy Friday, 4 minimum and a top of 17. Bendigo's weekend details. Partly cloudy Saturday, low of 5 and a high of 18. And a mostly sunny Sunday, minimum 5 and a top of 19. Melbourne's weekend forecast, partly sunny. Saturday, overnight low of 9 and a top of 18. And a sunny minimum 7 and a top of 19 degrees on Sunday. Week 1 of Bendigo Finals gets underway this weekend. Qualifying finals see Strathstorm play Eagle Hawk at the Harry Trot Oval on Saturday, and Gisborne will face South Bendigo at Tannery Lane on Sunday.
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tender young Britney. And look at what the world has done to Britney now. But we are talking about the year of 1999. Now, Britney Spearsheads would be quick to inform me that that first single was actually released September 28, 1998. That single would go on to be number one in 24 different countries, be the second best-selling single in Australia, and number one in many other countries. It would later that year release Baby One More Time, the album, and that would also go number one. Now, we're talking about the year of 1999 in 90s till infinity. Your biggest news headlines of the year were a flare-up in Yugoslavia over Kosovo, the conclusion of Bill Clinton's impeachment trial, the Columbine High School massacre, and of course, everyone building up to the Y2K, of course. And I guess maybe on future shows, we'll talk about the whole thing around the millennium bug. But we're going to cover a bunch of different angles on this first of many 1999 specials. We're going to get into the rise further of hip-hop into pretty much the prominent position in pop culture. We're going to have some rap rock because it was kind of the thing for 15 to 21-year-old, and some pretty massive pop hits as well. Speaking of massive artists who would go on to be multiple million copy sellers, let's talk about another teenage superstar launched into the stratosphere of that year. Let's get into Christina Aguilera and Genie in a Bottle. And this song would be a number one all across the world, only reached number two in Australia. I actually think that it was Britney Spears holding off Christina at the time. This song would go platinum in 8 different countries, sell 3 million plus copies of the single, and the album would also go on to be an absolute smash, and she would have a 20-year career. Is Christina Aguilera with Genie in a Bottle on 90s Still Infinity.

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every morning. Great pop song. Still played on radio to this day. And if I was thinking of a 1999 soundtrack playlist, that's in the first 10 tracks I'm thinking of for sure. Although I would hear that track everywhere on the radio, it actually only got to number 17 in the Australian ARIA charts. It did top the Canada charts. Got to number 3 in the US Billboard charts and number 10 in the UK. And would go gold in Australia and the US. Also, you just heard the Foo Fighters, which I love that video. An all-time video for Learn to Fly. Here's a wild fact. It was actually the very first song to enter the Billboard 100 charts for the Foo Fighters, getting to number 19. And maybe just because I did see it on Channel V every day, I thought these songs were a lot bigger than they were. Love that song. Love it so, so much. Many good memories to that song. It is 90s till infinity. Speaking of great 1999 tracks, much was made of the Red Hot Chili Peppers' return with Californication in 1999, Anthony Kiedis with Short Blonde Hair, and the song pretty much seems to be on theme with his book, which he released in 2004, which was about the sex, drugs, and rock and roll times of his 1990s. This song would peak at number 15 in the ARIA charts, number 15 in the UK, number 9 in the Billboard 100 charts, and go number 1 in Iceland. And the theme of this show is Iceland seems to have some damn good taste in music. So, let's get into it. From 1990s, from 1999's Californication, let's take in Scar Tissue on 90s till infinity.

0: song, which is still being played on radio today. 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

Mr. Album, Enema of the State. More silly softball immaturity. But that's where my mind was in 1999. I am 15 years old. These silly songs are talking directly to me. I think a song that endures more than the chart hit success that it had at the time. And we got to number 42 in the Australian charts, in the 40s for Canada, in the 50s in the European charts. In Italy, got to number 4. In the UK, number 17 and number 58 in the Hot 100. But seems to be one of their most popular songs still to this date. People reference the lyrics to this day. I've seen it in memes. And I'd probably say my peak of my social powers was when I was 23. People kind of liked me at 23. They don't like me at 30, whatever I am now. And the follow-up single to that one would be their biggest hit of all time, All the Small Things. Great video, catchy as all hell, and has never left radio airwaves in the 20 plus years since that song was released. We'll play that on another 1999 special. It is 90s till infinity. We're going to change genre now, and we're going to go to my favorite version of Mariah Carey. She looks incredible in this video. There might be a couple of reasons for that. Also, just quietly, this track kind of is a banger. And little did my feeble 14 to 15 year old brain drooling over Mariah Carey know that Jay-Z would be on this, and Jay-Z would become a very important part of my musical life a couple of years later, when I would actually realize that that was Jay-Z on that song. And Jay is like 4 of my favorite albums ever. But go YouTube that video and see what I'm talking about with Mariah. She looks incredible. So let's throw on Heartbreaker by Mariah Carey here on 90s till infinity.

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1: Meet Eddie, 23 years old. Fed up with life and the way things are going, he decides to rob a liquor store. But on his way in, he has a sudden change of heart. And suddenly, his conscience comes into play.

to do it. And I don't apologize. Limp Bizkit with Dookie here on 90s Till Infinity. They were massive. Launching off that single and the album Significant Other, it's a record that would go number one in the US Billboard charts. It sold 16 million copies worldwide. And three of the four singles are kind of in my head forever. Of course, Nookie. And Together Now, which is low-key a really good hip-hop track. Basically because Method Man from Wu-Tang Clan kind of carries that song. And Break Stuff because, you know, it's meme-rific, to be honest. And if you've seen Woodstock 1999, the documentary, you know a lot of toxic masculinity was involved with the audience at that festival, and it kind of really kicked off when Limp Bizkit played Break Stuff, and people went and broke stuff. Things would get worse from there, and I'm not going to mention them on a show that's a PG-rated show. It gets pretty bad. Go top 10 in a series of countries. Number 1 in Canada, and number 1 in the US Billboard charts, as we previously mentioned. Also, Nookie would have its highest chart position in Australia by a significant margin. The rest are all mid to high 30s and Billboard in the 80s, but in Australia, it peaked at number 13. But you can't really do 1999 without mentioning Limp Bizkit, so there you go, folks. But it is time to finish up yet another program, and we have some more rap rock for you, but a little bit more intelligent than the last one, because we're going to play some Rage Against the Machine from the album Battle of Los Angeles. The album would go number one in the US and New Zealand, number two in Finland and in Australia. I was one of those people that bought that record. It's sitting in a box behind me right now. This would also be the last studio album from Rage Against the Machine. They would put out a record of cover versions, and then that was it for them musically ever. We've had some overpriced tours over the last 20 years, but yeah, no new music from Rage Against the Machine. You know what? I think that's probably a good thing. But that wraps up this week's edition of 90s Till Infinity. I hope you've enjoyed a all-over-the-shop episode in 1999. We'll do a lot more. We might go a bit more into the sort of cheesy pop songs of 1999 in the next episode, but hit us up on the socials at 90s Till Show on Instagram and on Facebook. And of course, you can hear the replays of the last 10 shows to date on Mixcloud as well. So get around that. We have plenty more to come on this program. But here's Rage Against the Machine with Guerrilla Radio on 90s Till Infinity, because we're Diggy Dunn. See you later. Goodbye.

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3: Rain Tuesday, minimum of 9 and a top of 16. Becoming cloudy Wednesday, down to 5 and a top of 15 degrees. Partly cloudy Thursday, low of 2 and a high of 16. Partly cloudy Friday, 4 minimum and a top of 17. Bendigo's weekend details. Partly cloudy Saturday, low of 5 and a high of 18. And a mostly sunny Sunday, minimum 5 and a top of 19. Melbourne's weekend forecast, partly sunny. Saturday, overnight low of 9 and a top of 18. And a sunny minimum 7 and a top of 19 degrees on Sunday. Week 1 of Bendigo Finals gets underway this weekend. Qualifying finals see Strathstorm play Eagle Hawk at the Harry Trot Oval on Saturday, and Gisborne will face South Bendigo at Tannery Lane on Sunday.
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1: Looking back at the very beginning this week of the 21st century, as we look at the hits of the year 2000 on Naughties Till Infinity, we have an absolute gem of a show. This is just wall-to-wall hits of the year 2000. We're going to kick off with some Britney Spears claiming she's not that innocent, which is kind of gross when you think about that she was probably still like 17 years old when they wrote this song for her. It's kind of ill when you think about it now. This song would go number one in 17 countries, but not her own native US. Only got to number nine. The song was also nominated for Best Female Pop Vocal Performance at the 43rd Grammy Awards in 2001. Is that the one that she turned up in double denim with Justin Timberlake? Production-wise, I don't think it gets any more 2000s over-the-top, overproduced nonsense that this does. Like, this and NSYNC's song Pop might be the most overproduced things you ever heard in your life. I have to play that at some stage, by the way. Either way, here's Britney Spears with Oops, I Did It Again on Naughties Till Infinity.

Robbie Williams on Australian Pop Radio. That was Rock DJ from the album Sing When You're Winning, a huge hit, still played on radio to this day. We're number one in Costa Rica, Ireland and New Zealand, also the UK. Top 10 in Australia, Austria, Germany, Italy, Norway and Spain, and also in Switzerland. It was the fourth best-selling song in the UK in the year 2000, won British Song of the Year and British Video of the Year at the 2001 Brit Awards. It is that video where Robbie Williams strips down past his epidermis. Yeah, he rips his skin off. Winning a huge hit. Still played on radio to this day. We're number one in Costa Rica, Ireland and New Zealand, also the UK. Top 10 in Australia, Austria, Germany, Italy, Norway and Spain, and also in Switzerland. It was the fourth best-selling song in the UK in the year 2000, won British Song of the Year and British

Platinum in Australia and Platinum in the UK. We are looking back at the year 2000. Let's go to a young Beyoncé, Kelly Rowland, Michelle Williams, and the fourth one, which was Farrah Franklin, who was in the group a very short amount of time and quit the group after a few months, leaving them as a trio. And that's the Destiny's Child that most people remember as the three of the girls. Either way, she appears in this video, but actually wasn't a vocalist on the song. The original other two members, which were Latavia Robinson and Latoya Tuckett, they're the original vocals on the track. Michelle and Farrah make the appearance in the video, but are kind of mouthing other people's backing vocals, if that makes any sense. The song I'm talking about is Say My Name by Destiny's Child. It was Destiny's Child's, which is that like a double plural? That's weird. Second number one single in the US Billboard charts, was a top 10 hit in Australia, Belgium, Canada, France, Iceland, the Netherlands, New Zealand, Norway, Poland, and the UK. It also won two Grammy Awards for Best R&B Performance by a Duo Group with Vocals, My New Categories, and Best R&B Song. It was also nominated for Song of the Year and Record of the Year. It was also the fifth best-selling song in Australia in the year 2000 and the sixth best-selling song in the US. Big, big song, the 50th best-selling track in the whole of the 2000s for Australia. Double platinum here, double platinum in the UK, and triple platinum in the US. Who knew this song was this interesting? So here it is, Destiny's Child with Say My Name on Naughty's Till Infinity. Say my name.

0: 40s till infinity. Probably the best song they ever released. Personal opinion, but whatever. Pure Shores from the movie The Beach by All Saints here on Naughties Till Infinity. On the other side of the break, a worldwide hit by Top Loader, which originally was written in 1970 by Sherman Kelly for his band Buffalongo, great name. Then a hit single by King Harvest in 1972, and Top Loader got their hands on it, and it became a worldwide hit.
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3: Let's see the

Do people remember that song fondly? 7 Days by Craig David here on Naughties Till Infinity. He just sings kind of cringy. But I've never liked this song, which seems to be a pattern on this program, is me revisiting pop songs that I hated because I was a rebellious little teenager. All 59 kilos of me listening to rap music. I was discovering underground stuff at this point, so I was like, nah, bro, nah, it's Illmatic. It's still a great album, by the way. Listen to that album. But that was a huge single from the album Born to Do It, topped the UK charts, and also hit the top 10 in Australia, Canada, Denmark, the Netherlands, New Zealand, Ireland, and the US. Certified gold sales in the UK, and the 17th best-selling single of 2000. In the UK, of course. And a murderous row at the Brit Awards for Song of the Year, because this also lost out to Rock DJ by Robbie Williams. And for whatever reason, it took until 2003 for this to be nominated for a Grammy Award, nominated for Best Male Pop Vocal Performance, and was remixed by DJ Premier featuring Mos Def. I actually have heard that version, and it's actually pretty

0: Yeah, that kind of slaps.
1: It really does.
0: Let's go from the UK to Ireland and a ethereal pop winner. I really like this song, and it's probably the first time I've ever admitted that in a public forum. And the reason why, and it sounds like a song written by Greg Alexander, but it was written by Greg Alexander, who was the guy behind the New Radicals. It does sound like a New Radicals song. This song hit number one in UK and Ireland. The song was also number one in the Czech Republic, Denmark and Iceland. Shouts to Iceland. If there's a drinking game that ever starts from this program, you have to put that phrase in there. This got to number six in Australia and number two in New Zealand. And sold platinum in the UK, gold in Australia, Norway and Sweden. A great song. There, I said it. I enjoyed a Ronan Keating song. So here it is. Life is a roller coaster on Naughty's Till Infinity.

0: choose, letting you pick the music. It's all about the 70s, 80s and 90s. It's all about the songs you remember
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20-something years later. That's Coldplay with Yellow on Naughty's Till Infinity from the album Parachutes. And I wonder if anyone could have predicted that I'd still be hanging around in the 2020s, filling stadiums and the like. Either way, that song was a smash worldwide, especially in Europe, Australia, of course, and in the US, selling close to 7 million copies worldwide. It's gone platinum everywhere that it's gone platinum. Ridiculous. A massive, massive track. But one that stood the test of time and only went number one in one country. That's Iceland. Shouts to Iceland. It was top 10 in Scotland, the UK, and Australia, and only got to number 48 in the US Billboard charts. But Coldplay, just running up the numbers at this stage here on Naughty's Till Infinity. And at the time, Case of the X dropped in the year 2000. I mostly thought of her as the girl on the hook for Ghetto Superstar. Peaked at number 2 in the US Billboard charts, stayed there, by the way, for 3 weeks, and topped the ARIA charts for 2 weeks in March of 2001, and peaked at number 3 in the UK. I honestly don't think this holds up very well, but, you know, whatever. Was a platinum seller in Australia, went silver in the UK. So let's throw this one on Maya, Case of the X, a number 1 in Australia in the year 2000 on Naughty's Till Infinity.

That was Aaliyah. And for our Australian audience, was that one of the first times you ever really heard of her? Because she had another single in the mid-90s written by R. Kelly called Age Is Not a Number. We all know about R. Kelly and that being kind of a policy of his. Aaliyah was about 14, 15 at the time. Now we're going to change tune to a big old hit, a number one, but a track that's definitely not an R&B track. To finish up this year 2000 episode here on Naughty's Till Infinity. Thanks for listening wherever you've heard this program. And catch us on the socials at 90s Till Show on Facebook and Instagram. And if you've heard early episodes, we did try MySpace, but MySpace isn't MySpace anymore. It's a really stupid platform that doesn't work very well and kind of sucks now. And it wasn't how I remember it. There's not even a top five anymore. You can't even put up your best friends and rank them. Anyway, let's move on to our last track. Essentially a one-hit wonder for Wheatus. It was the debut single for the band back in the year 2000, attached to the movie Loser. Is a teenage dirtbag by Wheatus to wrap up this week's edition of Naughty's Till Infinity. But until next time, we'll see you next time. We're Diggy Dunson. See you later. Goodbye.

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1: Rain Tuesday, minimum of 9 and a top of 16. Becoming cloudy Wednesday, down to 5 and a top of 15 degrees. Partly cloudy Thursday, low of 2 and a high of 16. Partly cloudy Friday, 4 minimum and a top of 17. Bendigo's weekend details. Partly cloudy Saturday, low of 5 and a high of 18. And a mostly sunny Sunday, minimum 5 and a top of 19. Melbourne's weekend forecast, partly sunny. Saturday, overnight low of 9 and a top of 18. And a sunny minimum 7 and a top of 19 degrees on Sunday. Week 1 of Bendigo Finals gets underway this weekend. Qualifying finals see Strathstorm play Eagle Hawk at the Harry Trot Oval on Saturday, and Gisborne will face South Bendigo at Tannery Lane on Sunday.
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2: The guitars are back from Australia this week on Naughties Till Infinity as we go mostly Aussie rock. Now, I say mostly because, I don't know, some people might consider a couple of these songs a bit more poppy, but I'm going to sort of hedge my bets on this one. Gabby here for Naughties Till Infinity, and we got some great mostly Aussie rock tonight. Living End, Powderfinger, Wolfmother, and we're going to kick off with Perth, Western Australian band End of Fashion with their indie rock hit, Oh Yeah, of 2005. And I love the fact that people on the internet have basically taken over the Wikipedia for this track and accused it of what it kind of is, which is essentially built on the backbone of the riff of Pixies' Where Is My Mind? It's mentioned twice in the first three paragraphs here, so someone's very upset about this. Me, I don't care. There's so many sampling and riffs and whatever, yeah, everyone's stealing off each other at this point. You know, let it happen, I guess. But this was written by Jonathan Miller, who called the song disturbingly Pixie-ish and went on to write, End of Fashion are having no problem appealing to 95% of people that haven't heard and still remember the Pixies' Where Is My Mind and have never experienced a truly exciting live show. And if that's what the band is aiming for, then they are a complete success. Calm down, Tiger. Anyway, this was a top 20 hit in New Zealand, got to number 21 in Australia, and won the ARIA Award for Best Music Video at the awards of 2005. And from the looks of the video, it looks like it's filmed about 10 kilometres down the road from where I am at the Kwinana Motorplex. You can sometimes hear the races. Anyway, I bloody like this song, and I don't care about the them stealing from the Pixies. This is a winner. End of Fashion with Oh Yeah on Naughties Till Infinity.

A band I never got to see at the height of their fame. I loved the Greats. I kind of did get to see them. I was working as a glassy at a bar in Perth, Western Australia at the time. They were playing at the venue and I kind of got to be in and out while I was, you know, tapping kegs and that kind of stuff on that night. I hated that job. I hated my manager and I basically was fired and quit at the very same time. Ooh, I distinctly remember being banned from that venue for like a couple of years. You'll never be able to return to this venue. By the way, I turned up like a year later. I wasn't banned from anything. It is... I'm not naming the venue because, you know, right thing to do. But no, that manager can get stuffed. It is Nobody's Till Infinity, taking out personal grudges on this program. That was, of course, The Greats with 192020. Another hit that was pretty much an Australian-only hit. From their 2006 album, Gravity Won't Get You High. The album itself would hit the charts at number 9 and go gold in Australia. It also was nominated for... I'm not naming the venue because, you know, right thing to do. But no, that manager can get stuffed. It is Nobody's Till Infinity, taking out personal grudges on this program. That was, of course, The Greats with 192020. Another hit that was pretty much an Australian-only hit.

the Champs-Élysées. It was a busy street, and I wasn't getting down with everyone that I met, but I did have this song in my head the entire time. We're talking about art versus science with Parlez-vous Français, a minor chart hit in Australia. Did pretty well sort of in the indie charts. In fact, in the Hottest 100 of 2009, it was voted at number 2. But in an interview in 2015, the band reflected, saying, "When we first started playing it, we asked every French person we found if the grammar was right. And they were always like, yeah, it's really cool. But then when we played it in Paris, they were like, what the F? Are you mocking us?" Now, if we have anyone that's a fluent in French or Parisian that listens to this program, get in touch and tell me if this is insulting to you. But to me, I will always remember walking down the Champs-Élysées with this song in my head. Art versus Science with Parlez-vous Français here on Noughties Till Infinity.

0: We're playing your memories. Yes, the songs your mum and dad played. The songs your family sung along with. We have the music. We have music memories. 101.5 Fresh Bendigo.
1: Naughty's Till Infinity.

If you listen to early Blue Juice, they were kind of an Australian hip-hop group. At least, you know, tracks like Unemployed sound like stuff I play on my other program, but that was Blue Juice with Vitriol here on Naughty's Till Infinity from their 2007 album Problems. An indie hit, didn't really hit the charts in any way, shape or form. The next couple of albums down the road, they would get some ARIA nominations and a little bit more chart success, but I like that track, so we're playing that tonight here on Naughty's Till Infinity. Let's go to a track by another group which has ties in Perth, Western Australia, that being Luke Steele, whose family is rock royalty in this city. But he joined up with Nick Littlemore of Pinyao for the Empire of the Sun group, which produced a couple of excellent records, including this single, Walking on a Dream. This song reached number 10 in the ARIA charts, certified double platinum, hit number 4 in the Hottest 100 of 2008. Won Single of the Year at the ARIA Awards of 2009. And when it was released in 2009 in Europe, it reached number 8 in Belgium and Ireland and got into the Hot 100 of the UK Singles Chart. And this song, On the Quiet, has sold about 2 million copies worldwide. Big hit for Empire of the Sun and Walking on a Dream here on Naughty's

0: Earth Pride. Once again, Eskimo Joe with Black Fingernails, Red Wine, from a huge album in this country of the same name.
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2: 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We haven't. 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
3: Let's see that.

set. You can't have an Aussie rock show of the 2000s and not have some Living End in there with White Noise. Released 5th of July in 2008, the lead single from the album of the same name. It ended up being the most played track on Australian radio, go platinum in the charts, and won the Song of the Year at the APRA Awards. It would also hit number 12 in the ARIA charts, number 26 in New Zealand, and we just flat out love us some Living End here on Noughties Till Infinity and in Australia. And also, it looks like New Zealand as well. And speaking of iconic Australian bands, Powderfinger with Sunsets, which was the third single from the iconic record, Vulture Street. The single dropped in January of 2004. Had a fantastic video. Check that out on YouTube. And hit number 11 in the ARIA charts, number 38 in New Zealand. It would feature in the hottest 100, getting to number 7 of 2003. And alternatively, at the 04 ARIA Awards, Powderfinger would be nominated for Best Group. They didn't win it, though, which is wild, because Powderfinger. It is Noughties Till Infinity. Now, let's get to a song which I think most people would know this as the theme for Bondi Rescue. Kind of a mid-chart hit in 2005. Only got to number 43 in the ARIA Singles Chart. But then, of course, this song, by the way, would also get its highest chart position in New Zealand, where it peaked at number 12. So here's Thirsty Merc and the Bondi Rescue theme with In the Summertime on Noughties Till Infinity.

The album Diorama Silverchair with Without You on Naughty's Till Infinity, and you just heard Black Betty, a cover of the Ram Jam song, which is a cover of Lead Belly's song from 1939, Spiderbait version from 2004, hit number one in the ARIA charts. But that wraps up this week's Naughty's Till Infinity, and we have some Wolf Mother on the way in just a sec. From their self-titled debut album, a fantastic track called Mind's Eye. But catch us on the socials at 90s Till Show. Yes, I will never, ever change the handle. 90s Till Show on Facebook and Instagram, and the links to all of the programs are up there as well. So, let's throw on Wolf Mother with Mind's Eye. We will play more Wolf Mother as we go on Naughty's Till Infinity, but have yourselves a good one, folks, and we are Diggy Dunsun. See you later. Goodbye.

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5: Rain Tuesday, minimum of 9 and a top of 16. Becoming cloudy Wednesday, down to 5 and a top of 15 degrees. Partly cloudy Thursday, low of 2 and a high of 16. Partly cloudy Friday, 4 minimum and a top of 17. Bendigo's weekend details. Partly cloudy Saturday, low of 5 and a high of 18. And a mostly sunny Sunday, minimum 5 and a top of 19. Melbourne's weekend forecast, partly sunny. Saturday, overnight low of 9 and a top of 18. And a sunny minimum 7 and a top of 19 degrees on Sunday. Week 1 of Bendigo Finals gets underway this weekend. Qualifying finals see Strathstorm play Eagle Hawk at the Harry Trot Oval on Saturday. And Gisborne will face South Bendigo at Tannery Lane on Sunday.
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12: 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Rewind to the 70s.

Hello, I'm Colin French. This is Rewind to the 70s for this week and the Jackson 5 and Looking Through the Windows. Here's Yvonne Fegg. It should have been me.

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Classic hits of the 70s heard every week at this time on Rewind of the 70s, and that time, Brickhouse from the Commodores. It's Dylan from Hello.

Midnight Groovin' from Light of the World, The Stylistics, and $7,000 and You. And in 1974, Aces had How Long, and of course Hello, and that's Tell Him. I'm Colin French, this is Rewind to the 70s.

Hi, Cole French, Rewind and the 70s, heard on great radio stations like the one you're listening to right now. That was Faith, Hope and Charity, Just One Look. Stevie Wonder and Boogie on Reggae Woman.

0: an extended version of the classic George Baker selection classic there, Candy Stanton and Destiny, and Slam 69 on Hurry on Harry. 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
1: Rain Tuesday, minimum of 9 and a top of 16. Becoming cloudy Wednesday, down to 5 and a top of 15 degrees. Partly cloudy Thursday, low of 2 and a high of 16. Partly cloudy Friday, 4 minimum and a top of 17. Bendigo's weekend details. Partly cloudy Saturday, low of 5 and a high of 18. And a mostly sunny Sunday, minimum 5 and a top of 19. Melbourne's weekend forecast, partly sunny. Saturday, overnight low of 9 and a top of 18. And a sunny minimum 7 and a top of 19 degrees on Sunday. Week 1 of Bendigo Finals gets underway this weekend. Qualifying finals see Strathstorm play Eagle Hawk at the Harry Trot Oval on Saturday, and Gisborne will face South Bendigo at Tannery Lane on Sunday.
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13: Hello, I'm Colin French. This is Solid Gold. This week we look at the hits that entered the charts this week back in the 1960s and early 70s. Taken from Sydney, Australia's 2UE Tom Hardy. These are the hits. Sit back and enjoy, totally uninterrupted.

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0: Hi, this is Roy Orbison.
1: I was on my way to Dothan, Alabama, to play a concert. And I chartered a private plane. And it was a low-wing plane, I remember. And the sun was very bright, so I put on the sunshades and put the clear pair to the side. And when I got to Dothan, I got off the plane and left the clear pair on the airplane. And didn't realize it until the sun went down. I was busy rehearsing and everything. All of a sudden, there I was going to perform at night in sunglasses. And I felt very embarrassed. And I got through the night. And then the next day, flew to Atlanta, New York, London, and opened the Beatle tour. That evening with the same pair of sunglasses, and I was still worried about that, but no one sort of minded, and that tour was well, it made the Beatles and myself in Europe and internationally, I guess. It was a really important tour, and with all these photographs around the world with sunshades, I was sort of stuck instant image with that. So it wasn't something I designed or thought of. I'll just do this and be cool. It was a mistake.

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1: Rain Tuesday, minimum of 9 and a top of 16. Becoming cloudy Wednesday, down to 5 and a top of 15 degrees. Partly cloudy Thursday, low of 2 and a high of 16. Partly cloudy Friday, 4 minimum and a top of 17. Bendigo's weekend details. Partly cloudy Saturday, low of 5 and a high of 18. And a mostly sunny Sunday, minimum 5 and a top of 19. Melbourne's weekend forecast, partly sunny. Saturday, overnight low of 9 and a top of 18. And a sunny minimum 7 and a top of 19 degrees on Sunday. Week 1 of Bendigo Finals gets underway this weekend. Qualifying finals see Strathstorm play Eagle Hawk at the Harry Trot Oval on Saturday, and Gisborne will face South Bendigo at Tannery Lane on Sunday.
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Here's Evelyn Champagne King, and this is the extended version of Shame.

0: On Rewind in the 70s, Paul McCartney and Letting Go. That was a single mix of that copy. I Just Want to Be Your Everything. That's Andy Gibb, written by Barry Gibb back in 1977 and on RSO Records, if you're interested. And Yvonne Champagne King and Shame. This is Rewind to the 70s. 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

0: Rewind to the 70s and the Love in Your Eyes. The Sex Pistols were there as well. Joe Walsh and Life's Been So Good. Andrew Gold and How Can This Be Love. And Heatwave, Too Hot to Handle. 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

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It's not been so great living up here, if you want my opinion.

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Here's Sundown, Gordon Lightfoot.

Great little disco number from Tina Charles, that's Dr. Love, and Gordon Lightfoot and Sundown on Rewind to the 70s. Time for me to go. I'll be back at the same time next week till we meet again. Take care, and I'll see you on the radio.

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3: Rain Tuesday, minimum of 9 and a top of 16. Becoming cloudy Wednesday, down to 5 and a top of 15 degrees. Partly cloudy Thursday, low of 2 and a high of 16. Partly cloudy Friday, 4 minimum and a top of 17. Bendigo's weekend details. Partly cloudy Saturday, low of 5 and a high of 18. And a mostly sunny Sunday, minimum 5 and a top of 19. Melbourne's weekend forecast, partly sunny. Saturday, overnight low of 9 and a top of 18. And a sunny minimum 7 and a top of 19 degrees on Sunday. Week 1 of Bendigo Finals gets underway this weekend. Qualifying finals see Strathstorm play Eagle Hawk at the Harry Trot Oval on Saturday, and Gisborne will face South Bendigo at Tannery Lane on Sunday.
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He was inspired by his father, who was part of a British Naval Intelligence Band. And as a kid, he was influenced by soul, jazz and all that sort of music. But it was the American Forces playing American radio that really got him going into the singing stuff. He started with a group called Mandrake, and then his own solo career in 1974. And then in 1979, it was this one, A Bad Case of Loving You. Robert Palmer on Bendigo's Fresh 101.5.

was by soul, jazz and all that sort of music, but it was the American forces playing American radio that really got him going into the singing stuff. He started with a group called Mandrake, and then his own solo career in 1974, and then in 1979 it was this one, A Bad Case of Loving You. Robert Palmer on Bendigo's Fresh 101.5.

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2: It's Ray with another local and fresh update. 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Feedback received from the community will be considered and used to refine the draft plan before it is presented to council later this year. Members of the community can review the plan and complete the online survey on the city's community engagement website, Let's Talk Greater Bendigo, until Sunday, August 2nd. Keeping our community updated, Bendigo's community friend.
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5: Rain Tuesday, minimum of 9 and a top of 16. Becoming cloudy Wednesday, down to 5 and a top of 15 degrees. Partly cloudy Thursday, low of 2 and a high of 16. Partly cloudy Friday, 4 minimum and a top of 17. Bendigo's weekend details. Partly cloudy Saturday, low of 5 and a high of 18. And a mostly sunny Sunday, minimum 5 and a top of 19. Melbourne's weekend forecast, partly sunny. Saturday, overnight low of 9 and a top of 18. And a sunny minimum 7 and a top of 19 degrees on Sunday. Week 1 of Bendigo Finals gets underway this weekend. Qualifying finals see Strathstorm play Eagle Hawk at the Harry Trot Oval on Saturday, and Gisborne will face South Bendigo at Tannery Lane on Sunday.
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Sandy goes fresh playing your 70s, 80s and 90s request with Robert Palmer. His career really took off in the 80s when he put the album out Heavy Nova. An interesting clip to this one. He came out on stage with about a dozen girls standing next to him. A lot of controversy, but it still stood the test of time and we still like it today. Some say this clip was actually Simply Irresistible. Here he is, Robert Palmer with Simply Irresistible on Bendigo's Fresh 101.5.

0: 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It's all about the 70s, 80s and 90s. It's all about the songs you remember
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0: It's the song you choose, letting you pick the music. It's all about the 70s, 80s and 90s. It's all about the songs you remember
1: and have forgotten.
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0: says he's treating this weekend wildcard finals as round 25.
1: Not sure the Bulldogs have played many home and away games in front of 90,000 plus, so he might have a different feeling after the game.
0: The Western Bulldogs coach calling out the comments on Fox Footy.
2: It's a bit petty by the CEO, isn't it, to think a rebuttal is required and to play at a club like that.
0: Max Gaunt in line to receive a record 9th All Australian blazer when the side's named tonight. Fremantle dominating the extended squad of 46. 8 Dockers have been named. And Greg Chappell is blaming Australia's batting woes on the fractured international cricket calendar. That's the latest news and sport.
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4: Across central Victoria today, we are looking at a partly cloudy day and it should be around 17 degrees by this afternoon, and we are experiencing a bit of rain overnight and that should continue on through the day to eventually taper off after lunch. As we look at the days ahead, we should see tomorrow being a partly cloudy day, a low of 5, a high of 16. Thursday, partly cloudy, low of 2, high of 15. Friday, partly cloudy, 17. And the weekend at this stage, partly cloudy and sunny, 19 degrees.
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4: Right now in Bendigo, we're currently looking at a damp 12 degrees and we're on the way to 17 today. Across central Victoria, Kyneton, Castlemaine and Maryborough on 11, with Heathcote and Rochester on 12. 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

0: Oh, a bit of a throwback you may have not heard in a little while. The Motels, that one got to 21 on the Australian charts of 1982. Bendigo's Fresh, playing the songs that you remember. It's 23 past 7 at the moment.
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0: Local first news with Laura Hipwell. Dramatic scenes in East Bendigo yesterday as Fire Rescue Victoria confirmed they responded to an incident at Cheviot Place, East Bendigo, where callers to 000 reported a vehicle had crashed into a house. Firefighters arrived on scene within 4 minutes to find a car that had hit the corner of a bedroom, damaging the electricity and gas meters on the side of the property. A spokesperson said that the residents were inside the kitchen at the time. The driver exited the car before the firefighters arrived, and firefighters isolated the power and gas before handing the scene over to the Victorian Police. The driver of the black SUV is believed to have suffered from a medical episode, and that is what caused the car to plough through the house. The driver has had a history of epilepsy, and that is what it is believed. The house has incurred structural damage, however, being a brick house, to my understanding, certainly should be able to be mitigated. In local first news, TELUS is basking in its recent success after being named Bendigo Business of the Year. But there's one person in particular who is more happy that they do a good job than anyone else, and that is Private Clark, who was on a deployment to Afghanistan in 2012, and he's glad that he can make it home to be the father for his children because he was driving a Bushmaster when it took the brunt of an IED blast. The six-man crew, two of the soldiers were seriously injured. However, everyone else, minor injuries. In 2025, Mr. Clark, now retired from duty, living in the Hunter region of New South Wales, was given a chance to come down to Bendigo and come and thank the workers of the factory, along with his two sons. And it is now that the Bushmasters are on display at the Australian War Memorial. Federal Parliament was adjourned early to mark the occasion of the opening of the atrium and the Anzac Hall at the Australian War Memorial, and that is now on display. And Bendigo is represented, as well as being remembered locally of being a fantastic employer, as we saw during the BE Bendigo Business Excellence Awards. Sounds like the tones of Billy Ocean and the Caribbean Queen with your Music Memories 101.5.

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1: Rain at 15 at 7:30. Good morning. David Armstrong. Premier Ben Carroll will unveil plans to scale back the first stage of the suburban rail loop between Cheltenham and Box Hill. Stephanie Wacklewick reports.
2: The Premier will aim to shave $2 billion off the mammoth $34.5 billion project. The Herald Sun reporting he plans to scrap two underground station interchanges at Box Hill and Glen Waverley and replace them with surface transfers at those two sites instead. A second station entrance at Clayton will also be cut, along with complex pedestrian bridges in Burwood and Cheltenham. Two stations contracts still under tender won't progress until a further independent technical review across the project, which could save another $1 billion. Stephanie Wacklewick, State Parliament, Melbourne.
1: Richmond players have been caught mocking the Swans' sexual assault scandal. Their Mad Monday celebrations. Kiara Parker has the story.
3: A video has emerged of Richmond players appearing to reenact alleged scenes involving Swans players at the Pullman Hotel during Mad Monday celebrations at a Gippsland pub. One player caught pulling his pants down as a teammate smacks him several times on his buttocks, while Tim Taranto whips a teammate with a belt. The stunt, exactly a week after the police investigation was launched into the sexual assault allegations involving five Sydney players, and it comes as four Swans officials, including coach Dean Cox and footy boss Leon Cameron, give formal statements to police. As the fallout continues, Isaac Heaney has been dumped from a business he helped design to run kids' footy camps. Kiara Parker, Melbourne.
1: Three men are facing bail-related charges after a hit-run, then an extended police pursuit in Melbourne southeast. Police say a stolen Toyota crashed into two other vehicles on Beach Road at Black Rock before being dumped. An imitation firearm and stolen clothing was found inside. Then a stolen Subaru WRX was spotted nearby. Police deploying stop sticks before that car was abandoned at a shopping centre. The men, 21, 28 and 31, will all face a range of charges in court at a later date. The ABS has received more than 10 million completed census forms, but many households are yet to respond. Today marks a fortnight since Census Night. Field officers are following up with households yet to return their form. The census is compulsory. Failing to complete it risks a fine. Well, Singapore has a baby crisis and has unveiled a financial package to boost its record low birth rate, offering parents more than $76,000 in support per child up to the age of 17. That includes increased housing subsidies and extra parental leave to help combat the nation's rapidly ageing population. Finance, Wall Street up 140, our dollar 71.47 US.
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1: Mick Bay has hit the ground running as Essendon's new coach, already taking part in list management meetings. He's been unanimously appointed to the role, starting immediately, leaving his job as assistant coach at the Swans. Wicketkeeper Alex Carey is confident Manus Lathoshane is close to a career-saving big score for the Aussie Test team. The Test number three hasn't scored a 50 in his last 10 innings. Carey says Lathoshane is brilliant at his best and he's not far away.
5: I don't think many batters found it easy out here, so you know he's working really hard and the score's really close for him.
1: And in English Premier League soccer overnight, Chelsea has defeated Fulham 3-2. That's the latest news and sport.
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7: Well, today we are heading into continued damp rain as we are looking at a bit of a showery winter's day. Should be around 17 degrees by this afternoon and we are looking up to around 15 mils of rain. As we look at the rest of the week though, tonight that should dry off and tomorrow a low of 5 and a high of 16. No rain, partly cloudy. Thursday, partly cloudy, a cold low of 2. And up to 15 throughout the day, and Friday partly cloudy, 17. Going to be a nice weekend, partly cloudy and sunny, with 19 degrees on both Saturday and Sunday.
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7: Right now in Bendigo, we're currently looking at 12 degrees and we're on the way to 17 today. Across central Victoria, Kyneton, Castlemaine and Maryborough on 11, Heathcote and Rochester on 12. Coming up, we'll talk about the this day in history as we've got the 25th of August. In the meantime, we've also got a little bit of Black Sorrows heading our way, and being a Tuesday, we've made it two up double play. If there's a song or two that you'd like to hear, send it on in to 0493 143 829 with your Music Memories 1015.
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0: Bendigo's Fresh, playing the songs that you remember, Men at Work. It is 11 to 8 at the moment, and we're currently sitting on 12 degrees in Bendigo, on the way to 17 today on this rainy day.
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0: Today's Tuesday, the 25th of August. Now, it was on this day that Amelia Earhart became the first woman to fly solo nonstop across the US from Los Angeles to Newark, New Jersey in 1932. The flight took 19 hours.
2: I cruised inland until I found a suitable pasture. I landed there after frightening all the cows in the neighborhood and rolled up to the farmer's front door.
3: Who was the first person you saw?
2: The owner of the land came out. I think he was surprised to find an airplane in his front yard.
3: I'll bet he was.
0: Now, also today, we have the celebrity birthday of Claudia Schiffer. Born in Germany in 1970, today she turns 56, the German model and director of her own clothing label. During her modeling debut, Claudia, in 1990, the 180-centimeter tall model, actually tripped over. Now, it was also on this day, Cassius Clay, later renamed Muhammad Ali, won a gold medal for boxing at the Olympic Games in Rome in 1960. He actually threw it away, but then at the 1996 Olympic Games, he was presented with a replacement medal.
4: Gorgeous George. I said, this is a good idea. Look, he's getting rich. So I start talking. I am the greatest. I cannot be beat. I'm too pretty to be a fighter. If you keep talking jive, you're falling fast. If that don't do, I'll get you in two. You big ugly bear, you rabbit, you let me go. I'll get him now. I told my boys, you know, I would tell all of my boys. I said, when Sonny Liston walks out now.
0: Now, also today, we have the celebrity birthday of Sir Sean Connery. Born under the name Thomas Connery in Edinburgh, Scotland in 1930, he lived through for 90 years until 2020. The Scottish actor, he was the first actor to play James Bond, starring in the debut feature Dr. No in 1962. After five Bond films, he vowed he would make no more, but he was lured back in 1971 to star in Diamonds Are Forever. In 1982, despite saying no more, he once again was in 007 and Never Say Never Again. His other films include The Man Who Would Be King, The Untouchables, which won him an Oscar, Hunt for the Red October, Indiana Jones and the Last Crusade, Russia House, Medicine Man, First Night, The Rock, Entrapment, Finding Forrester, just to name a few. What an absolute legend. Now, finally today, we've got the celebrity birthday in James Warren. Born in Bristol, over in England, in 1951. Today, he turns 75. The singer and musician with the UK band, The Corgis. They had a top 10 hit in 1980, and here it is. Everyone's got to learn sometimes with your Music Memories 101.5.

It's nearly 8 a.m. and school zones are coming into force. Watch out for the signs, slow down to 40, and keep an eye out for children. Let's keep our school roads safe where we live. 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
1: And it's 8 o'clock. Good morning. I'm David Armstrong. Experts fear planned cuts to the suburban rail loop will make it unworkable. Ben Carroll's trying to claw back $2 billion, scrapping extra car parking at Glen Waverley. A second station entrance at Clayton will go, along with pedestrian bridges in Burwood and Cheltenham. Leith Van Onselen at Macro Business says it has not been thought through.
2: Most of the stations are going to be underground. They're not going to have car parks. So who's going to use a tunnel train line if you can't drive your car there and park there? It's only useful for people that live above the station or very close to the stations.
1: Police say they followed a 500-metre trail of down street signs to find a drunk driver who crashed a car into a shopping centre at Werribee. The 46-year-old's accused of mounting the footpath then speeding through a bus stop before crashing into the shopping centre welcome sign. The Hoppers Crossing man's accused of then driving off, later spotted on an e-scooter, returning a breath test reading of 0.149. Two shops in Melbourne's northeast have been rammed and set alight in the space of 10 minutes this morning. Two vehicles were seen travelling in convoy from a burning convenience store in St Albans just after 2. It's believed the same offenders then reversed a stolen Toyota Kluger into a milk bar in Kings Park and set it alight. Both businesses have been left with significant damage. New report has found power-hungry data centres are set to put a lot more pressure on the Victorian grid in the next decade. The Australian Energy Market Operator says the state's short-term outlook has improved, but Victoria is facing a double squeeze over the next 10 years. Australia's peak body for doctors is raising the alarm about AI-generated deepfakes spreading health misinformation online. The AMA says the tech is being used to impersonate reputable health professionals, potentially exposing patients to unsafe health advice. Queensland researchers have found a cheaper way to create lab-grown meat. Microalgae, grown from cultivated meat waste, is being processed and fed back into the system, replacing expensive ingredients needed to grow new meat cells. Lead researcher Dr. Melanie Oy says microalgae's ability to produce oxygen led to the discovery.
3: The idea was, how can we utilize this ability of the algae for commercialization? And so the idea was to use it for medical applications, but also for the growth of cultivated meat, because cultivated meat doesn't have any cardiovascular system, whereas the algae do this naturally.
1: An Aussie remake of Madonna's Like a Prayer is set to be booted off the charts because it contains too much artificial intelligence. It's received more than 48 million streams on Spotify, but it contains generative drums and vocals. Aria says only songs which are majority human can be considered. Finance, Wall Street, up 140, our dollar, 71.47 US.
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1: Label comments from the AFL boss as petty is Eddie Summerfield.
5: Western Bulldogs midfielder Ed Richards isn't building up Friday night's wild card match against Collingwood as a final.
6: Just treating this one as, I guess, another week, round 25, if you would.
5: The comments caught league boss Andrew Dillon, who expanded the final series this season, on the hop.
7: I saw the Bulldogs have played many home and away games in front of 90,000 plus, so he might have a different feeling after the game.
5: An unnecessary sledge at the Western Bulldogs, coach Luke Beveridge on Fox Footy last night.
8: It's a bit petty by the CEO, isn't it, to think a rebuttal is required and to pot out a club like that.
5: Eddie Summerfield, Melbourne.
1: And that's the latest news and sport.
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10: Well, today we are in for a bit of a soggy day. Should be around 17 degrees by this afternoon through the rain. Now, as we look at the rest of the week, tonight down to 5 and tomorrow 16. And Thursday, a low of 2, a high of 15. Friday, partly cloudy, 17. The weekend at this stage, 19 degrees, partly cloudy and sunny. So it should be a lovely one to take us through to the end of winter.
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10: Right now in Bendigo, we're currently looking at 12 degrees and we're on the way to 17 today. Across central Victoria, Kyneton and Castlemaine and Maryborough currently on 11, with Heathcote and Rochester on 12. We heard there in the national news that Like a Prayer is the number one song on Australia's airplay charts. The cover of Madonna is being pulled due to the music industry believing he has used generative AI to make the music. Well, let's take it right back where it started with the original of the song. Definitely no AI in the 80s in Madonna's version. Like a Prayer with your Music Memories 101.5.
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1: Local First News with Laura Hipwell. Well, it was standing room only at last week's meeting of the Mount Alexander Shire Council, as composters, farmers and community members came en masse to hear the council's decision on introducing a four-bin rubbish system for the municipality. The start of the statewide rollout has created a stir across Victoria, with many councils expressing concerns that the glass recycling system is unnecessary and costly. The system that will be universal is lime green bins for food and organic waste, the purple bin for glass bottles or jars, although here in Bendigo we have a drop-off service, the yellow bin for mixed recycling and the red bin for general waste. Many people wonder why glass needs to be separated. Well, when glass breaks into the general mixed recycling, shards can contaminate and soil things like paper and cardboard and plastic, making them harder to recycle. And if the contents of the bin is just simply too contaminated with the glass, the entire bin will be sent to landfill, which costs councils more by sending things to landfill rather than a recycling processor. Well, that and glass here in Victoria for many years has actually been recycled endlessly, with recycling over 220,000 tonnes per year. Many councils are adopting the drop-off system that is already in place in Bendigo. However, down in Mount Alexander Shire, the systems with the glass bins are actually only secondary to the conversation about the green bin. As local composters call on the council to slow down on their decisions, including Castlemaine-based community composting group Yimby Composting. It certainly is an interesting conversation, and the council has made the decision that the bins will be brought in, which certainly will be adopted around the district. Down in Castlemaine as well, the Victorian Goldfields Railway welcomed home their beloved historic K160 steam locomotive. The return of the coal-burning steam locomotive marked an exciting milestone in the overhaul and restoration of the 86-year-old beautiful train. And also, down that way, the school kids from the Castlemaine Secondary College are dealing with the need for public transport around the changes in the bus system. Let's cruise in towards the music, and we have got this hit from Mariah with Your Music Memories 101.5.

0: Indigo's Fresh, playing the songs that you remember. We're currently cruising along at 20 past 8 at the moment on 12 degrees in Bendigo, on the way to 17 today.
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1: Carol said Lundale plans to scale back the suburban rail loop. Here's Stephanie Wackler.
2: The Premier will aim to shave $2 billion off the mammoth $34.5 billion project. The Herald Sun reporting he plans to scrap two underground station interchanges at Box Hill and Glen Waverley and replace them with surface transfers at those two sites instead. A second station entrance at Clayton will also be cut, along with complex pedestrian bridges in Burwood and Cheltenham. Two station contracts still under tender won't progress until a further independent technical review across the project, which could save another $1 billion. Stephanie Wackluick, State Parliament, Melbourne.
1: Two shops in Melbourne's northeast have been torched in arson attacks this morning. Madeleine Burke has more.
3: The attacks happened in the space of 10 minutes, causing significant damage. It was around 2 this morning when a vehicle was rammed into a convenience store in St Albans. The shop was set alight. Witnesses reported seeing two vehicles driving in convoy from the scene. Around 10 minutes later, it's believed the same offenders reversed a stolen Toyota Kluger into a milk bar on Maplewood Drive in Kings Park, with an explosion heard as the fire broke out. Police believe the offenders fled in a second vehicle, described as a light-coloured four-wheel drive. Madeleine Burke, Melbourne.
1: Thredbo Ski Resort has had its valuation cut by almost half after the worst domestic snow season in decades. A number of ski fields have been forced to close early, with the third lowest snow level since records began in 1954. Tourism operators say it's now cheaper to fly to Japan to ski than here. In other news, Richmond players have been caught mocking the Swan sexual assault scandal at Mad Monday celebrations. Private Healthcare Australia is proposing doubling the Medicare levy surcharge for top earners without health insurance. The new report has found power-hungry data centres are set to double the pressure on the Victorian grid over the next decade. In finance, the dollar, 71.47 US.
4: Open a BP Plus account.
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1: This morning as Essendon coach, the Sydney assistant coach, has signed a three-year deal with the Bombers, leaving the Swans immediately. Collingwood great Travis Cloak believes the Magpies should have the final say. Scott Pendlebury plays on next year. The 38-year-old missed Friday's wildcard clash with the Bulldogs through a hamstring injury. And Greg Chappell is blaming Australia's batting woes on the fractured international cricket calendar. And that's the latest news and sport.
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7: Heading into a mostly cloudy day today as we have the intermittent showers are continuing on. Should see around 17 degrees by this afternoon. Now to tomorrow we are looking like a low of 5 and a high of 16, partly cloudy. Thursday a low of 2, quite cold, and up to 15 throughout the day. And Friday 17 degrees. The weekend at this stage, partly cloudy into sunny 19 on both Saturday and Sunday to see us through to the end of winter.
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7: Right now in Bendigo, we're currently looking at 12 degrees and we're on the way to 17 today. Across central Victoria, Kyneton, Castlemaine and Maryborough are currently looking at 11 degrees with Heathcote and Rochester on 12. Coming up, a bit of Bryan Adams through our SMS request line. If there's a song you'd like to hear, 0493 143 829 with your music memories. 101.5.
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0: How good is Bryan Adams? It is Bendigo's Fresh, playing the songs that you remember. Heat of the Night, that one there from the late 80s, certainly did get to number 25 in Australia, but doesn't get played all that often. It is 13 to 9 at the moment, and we're currently cruising along today through a bit of a damp day on 12 degrees on the way to 17.
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0: Today's the 25th of August. We've talked about the day that Amelia Earhart flew non-stop across the US in 1932, and Cassius Clay, later called Muhammad Ali, won a gold medal for boxing in the Olympic Games in Rome, but threw it away and it had to be restored. We've had the celebrity birthday talks about Sean Connery, James Warren from the Corgis, and model Claudia Schneifer. Joining them on this day is the celebrity Elvis Costello, today turning my favourite number 72. The UK singer-songwriter, his debut hit was in 1977, watching the detectives with his band The Attractions. His other hits include Oliver's Army, Veronica, that was co-written with Paul McCartney, Aim is True, and of course he's had many others as well. He married singer Diana Krall in 2003 and they had twin babies. Right.

0: Now, also today, we've got the celebrity birthday of Australian Taiwanese comedian Aaron Chen. Aaron Chen was born in Taiwan in 1995, and today he turns 31. The Taiwanese-Australian comedian and actor, he's in the ABC TV comedy Fisk as George. He, as an actor, has been known also for being in the films Hanakimi, Two Idiots, and My Dear Boy. In 2012, at age only 15, Aaron Chen won the Melbourne International Comedy Festival Class Clowns, a national competition for high school students. And after this, he started performing stand-up comedy in many of the pubs and nightclubs around Sydney. And then that followed through for 2 years later when he was in the Melbourne Comedy Festival's Comedy Zone. And then 3 years after that, then that's when he truly took off with the Melbourne and Sydney Comedy Festivals and touring nationally. He now settles over in the US quite often and comes back and does TV shows as well.
1: Some people are so busy they're eating overnight oats. Have you heard about this? They don't have time in the morning to make oatmeal. They got to make it the night before. That's too busy.
0: I think it certainly helps his deadpan delivery. Now, also today, we have the celebrity birthday of Billy Ray Cyrus. Now, he, of course, is the father of Miley Cyrus, who started off in Hannah Montana fame. But Billy Ray is a country singer in his own right, of course. He was born in the Flatwoods of Kentucky in 1961, and he had a hit in 1992 with Achy Breaky Heart.

Now, also today, we have the celebrity birthday of Gene Simmons. Born under the name Shane Witz in Israel in 1949, today Gene Simmons turns 77, the bass guitarist and co-founder with Kiss. Their biggest hit was in 1979 with I Was Made for Loving You. Their other hits include this one, as well as All Night, Sure Know Something, Beth and Shandy. 9 to 9.

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1: 12 degrees in Melbourne, rain atop today, 15, it's 9 o'clock. Good morning. I'm David Armstrong. Transport experts claim trying to change the suburban rail loop now to save money will deliver a far inferior project. Ben Carroll's trying to claw back $2 billion, scrapping extra car parking at Glen Waverley. A second station entrance at Clayton will go, along with pedestrian bridges in Burwood and Cheltenham. Infrastructure advisor Dr. Eric Keyes fears they are making critical mistakes.
2: $2 billion out of a, you know, what we're told is a $35 billion project is less than 10%. And yet the connections that are getting cut are the are critical to the way people will experience the service once it opens.
1: The country pub that hosted Richmond's Mad Monday celebration has defended the group after vision sparked new headaches for the AFL. Tigers players were celebrating their end of season at the Garfield Hotel, about 80 k's southeast of Melbourne, with video later emerging showing players appearing to mock the Swans' sexual assault scandal. The country pub has shared a statement on social media this morning saying the reporting has been blown out of proportion, describing the players as extremely respectful and fun. Police are at the scene of a big factory fire in Yarraville. It took fire crews more than 3 hours overnight to bring the blaze under control as the roof collapsed. Nearby businesses, including a gym, were evacuated. The exact cause of the fire is yet to be determined. There's been a rise in unauthorised transport scams at Melbourne Airport. One recent incident, a woman has told the rumour file a driver told her the PIN wasn't working and she could pay by card when they got to her house. She eventually demanded to get out, was left in the middle of the road. Head of communications at Melbourne Airport, Andrew Lund, has told 3AW they're in talks with Uber about the behaviour of their drivers.
3: Our message to passengers would be, if it doesn't feel right, it's probably not. So don't get in the car. Really, with that PIN system, you need to match your PIN with the driver before you get in the car. And if for whatever reason it's not matching, let them go, report it, find another ride.
1: Federal government's being asked to do more to ensure younger Australians aren't left behind. An Anglicare Australia report has found today's generation will earn less and carry more debt than previous generations. Casey Chambers at Anglicare says the government needs to build on reforms introduced to help younger generations.
4: This has been assisted and driven by taxation and policy settings that preference wealth over income. So they tax wealth much less than they tax income.
1: New daily figures show the world's oceans are the warmest on record. The EU's climate change monitor, Copernicus, has found oceans outside the polar regions reached an average of 21.1 degrees Celsius on the weekend. In finance, the dollar's trading higher at 71.47 US.
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1: The Matters is reportedly down to three clubs. The Port Adelaide midfielder telling the club he wants to move back to Victoria. Western Bulldogs, Geelong and Richmond reportedly the favourites. Dogs coach Luke Beveridge telling Fox Footy he's not sure which club Butters will choose.
6: It's a big decision for Zach and we respect that. So most we're all trying to stay out of his hair. I mean, we've always, you know, it's hard to push the envelope on how you push your club's appeal. And
1: wicketkeeper Alex Carey is confident Marnus Labuschagne is close to a career-saving big score for the Aussie Test team. The Test number three hasn't scored a 50 in his last 10 innings. And Chelsea has begun its EPL season with a 3-2 win over Fulham. That's the latest news and sport.
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8: Well, today we are welcomed with a rainy, wet day, and that should finish up before the afternoon, heading into a mostly cloudy afternoon, around 17 degrees. Looking into the rest of the week, tonight it's down to 5, and tomorrow it'll be 16 degrees, partly cloudy, after the rain, as the angels say. It is Thursday then, with a low of 2 and a high of 15. Friday, partly cloudy, a low of 4, a high of 17. And the weekend at this stage, lows of 6 and 5 and highs of 19 degrees through partly clouds on Saturday and sunny on Sunday.
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8: Right now in Bendigo, we're currently sitting on 12 degrees and we're on the way to 17 today. Across central Victoria, Kyte and Castlemaine and Maryborough are on 11 with Heathcote and Rochester on 12. Coming up is the Hit Zone, and it's got a lot of songs in there from the 70s, 80s and 90s. We're going to kick it off with a bit of Wang Chung. Everyone have fun tonight, and then follow into some Candy Satin and Brian Adams through an SMS request. 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
2: 14 degrees in Melbourne, rain atop today, 15, 10 o'clock. Good morning. David Armstrong. The Gippsland pub where Richmond players were filmed acting inappropriately in the wake of the Swan scandal is sticking up for the Tigers players. Here's Kiara Parker.
3: The video that has emerged is another headache for the AFL. During Mad Monday celebrations, Richmond players were caught appearing to reenact alleged scenes inside the Pullman Hotel involving five Swans players. The video shows a Richmond player pull down his pants as he's smacked on the buttocks by a player several times, and another player whips a teammate with a belt. The Garfield Hotel, where it was filmed, has put out a statement saying the incident has been blown out of proportion and the boys were fun to deal with.